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2: Here's an awesome headline. Spending time at the beach is very good for your brain. Here's how a day at the beach affects us, according to clinical psychologist Richard Schuster. First, the physical sensation of putting your feet in warm sand causes you to relax. And then staring at the ocean actually changes your brainwave frequency and puts you into a mild meditative state. I know the feeling. Also, breathing in the negative ions in the ocean breeze, it soothes us. Dr. Schuster says those oxygen atoms have an extra electron and occur in places with falling or crashing water, like waterfalls and, of course, the ocean. And a study published in the Journal of Alternative Complementary Medicine suggests that negative ions are therapeutic for anxiety. And then the constant ebbing and flowing of the ocean makes a sound that destimulates your brain. The sound of the ocean tide also affects our parasympathetic nervous system in a way that lowers heart rate and blood pressure. That's what helps us relax and feel more in the moment.
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1: Partly cloudy tonight, dry late night temperatures dropping down to 70. Mostly sunny, very warm on Tuesday, but not as humid. High temperatures reaching the mid to upper 80s. Sunshine on Wednesday, more comfortable. Nice day with a high around 85. And on Thursday, partly sunny, more humid. A few scattered showers and a high of 83. I'm 12 News Chief Meteorologist Tony Petracca for Light 105.

Hey, it's John Tesh. 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
0: Okay, from our dating and relationship files for a happy relationship, I have a few things you need to do on a regular basis. Now, this advice comes from one of my friends, best-selling author Eric Barker, who analyzes human behavior. His books are great. Eric Barker is his name. Here are the behaviors that make relationships successful. To start, people in happy relationships have a better way of looking at their partner's mistakes. When spouses mess up, those in happy relationships see mistakes as external. What does that mean? It means caused by circumstances, not by a character flaw. So if your partner forgot to call you when they said they would, it's not because they're an uncaring jerk. It's because they were busy or traffic. Happy couples also have a growth mindset, meaning they see conflicts and relationship difficulties as opportunities to work through things, get closer, and develop a stronger bond. One more thing, one more factor of a happy relationship. Happy couples have daily conversations in which they celebrate each other. At some point in every day, couples should share the best thing that happened to them.
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2: So when is the worst time for us to make important decisions? New research suggests it's after someone has been rude to you. Like if somebody just insulted you, cut you off in traffic, or interrupted you. This is according to a study in the Journal of Applied Psychology, which explored some of the ways rudeness impacts our thinking. And this new study found that when someone is rude to us, it sticks with us, it weighs on our mind. And if you're faced with an important decision like helping somebody in an emergency or negotiating the price of a house you're buying, rude behavior can cloud your judgment. It makes you focus on the wrong thing, like details that are incorrect or irrelevant, instead of what's truly important. It also, rudeness, can prevent us from seeing things from another point of view. So, next time somebody is rude to you, you may want to hold off making any important decisions until you're over it. It's Intelligence for Your Life.
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0: My name is John Tesh, your brand new digital detox coach. Turns out a digital detox vacation could be just what we need. Listen to this. Research was conducted recently by the University of Greenwich in the UK. They asked people going on vacation to stop using their phones, their laptops, their tablets on their trip, meaning no checking email, no texting, no social media, not even using Google Maps. They agreed to this. At first, the study volunteers said they felt anxious without the technology, and they went through withdrawals. The biggest frustration participants had was not being able to navigate an unfamiliar place without the use of GPS. The second biggest frustration was not having a way to kill time. Coming in third was not having a way to quickly check in at home. But as their digital detox vacations went on, most of the travelers ended up enjoying not having a phone. They even said they felt liberated. They also found that they learned more about sites and local culture because they were forced to talk to other people, especially locals. This happened to me recently with my family when we were camping and didn't have any service on the phone. So you may want to try going without your phone on vacation. It'd be frustrating at first, but you may end up enjoying your trip more. At least that's the evidence we're seeing these days.
1: Intelligence for your life.
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1: Will we, Heather? Will we?
0: Well, we've got the Heather and Maddie Olympics, so yes. Win, lose, or drive, yes. Wheel of Fun for a $50 Blue on the Water gift card, yes. Tickets to the Cher show at 9:10 during Heather's in Hollywood, and so much more. So yes, yes, yes, yes, yes.
1: Will I keep asking rhetorical questions in this tone?
0: Another yes. Heather and Maddie tomorrow on Light 105.

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0: John Tesh with you. It's Intelligence for Your Life, and I now know the best way to stay cool under pressure. Try adopting the mindset of the world's most elite athletes. These psychological tricks are proven to help you crush it, even under the most extreme conditions. I use a lot of these myself. For example, first, in any stressful situation, only focus on what you can control, starting with the task at hand and the skills you've practiced for years. Performance psychologist Dr. Lauren Loberg says in her work with NFL players, she has found the most successful athletes have what she calls tunnel vision focus, where they ignore conditions they can't change, like the weather and booing fans. Top athletes also regularly imagine the worst-case scenario. I do that. Dr. Loberg says, imagining disaster is a great way to help you prepare, because as you think about all the things that could go wrong, you also find solutions to help prevent those things from happening. So, for example, if you imagine a projector at work breaking down before an important presentation, you have time to come up with a backup plan, which will help limit your stress. I do this all the time before a concert. And then get in the habit of being in the moment. Sports psychologists say a lot of our stress comes from letting our mind race ahead to the finish line long before we get there. But after you've practiced and prepared for all the what-ifs, then you need to shift your thoughts to the present. That's something top athletes do, and it's proven to help you perform your best.
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0: Welcome back to the John Tesh Radio Show. Very interesting news now on fighting chronic pain. Apparently, it's all about wearing green-tinted glasses or sitting in a room lit by green light. So this so-called green light therapy is being hailed as an effective way to reduce both the frequency and severity of pain episodes, whether it's back pain or migraines. For example, researchers at the University of Arizona conducted a study involving migraine sufferers, and after exposing everyone to green lights for an hour a day for 10 weeks, people experienced a whopping 65% drop in the frequency of their headaches. Another study from Duke University involved fibromyalgia patients, and after just 2 weeks, those who wore green-tinted glasses for a few hours a day were significantly less likely to need opioids for pain relief compared to people wearing any other shade of glasses. The reason? Well, green light waves trigger the release of a neurotransmitter that plays a huge role in blocking pain reception in the brain. Now listen, if you want to try this, just search migraine glasses on Amazon. I just did this. You're going to find them easily.
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2: So have you noticed that whenever you check email on your phone, you sometimes stop breathing? As I said, this happens to me. Maybe at least you breathe at a much slower rate, right? It's a phenomenon known as screen apnea. And according to new research from the University of North Carolina, this is a manifestation of our body's stress response, because whenever our brain senses new stimuli, anything from a strange noise outside to a ding from our phone, our nervous system kicks into high alert until we determine whether the stimulus is a threat or not. And while we're still in that alert stage, it's normal for our heart rate to slow and for breathing to become more shallow to help us better focus on the situation at hand. Now, many studies have shown that when our body is in a constant state of stress, our risk for health issues, including fatigue and burnout, even heart disease, it goes way up. So is there a fix? Yeah, the researchers say, if you use your phone a lot, yeah, remind yourself to breathe, seriously. For example, a study found that just letting out a long audible sigh every now and then, known as cycling sighing, can help reset the body's normal breathing patterns, ease stress, and improve your mood.
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1: I don't know how they're going to win, but they're going to win. 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

0: You're plugged into the John Tesh Radio Show. It's intelligence for your life. And next time you're forced to make a choice, but you find yourself waffling back and forth between options, you know the feeling. I want you to try this strategy. Stay perfectly still. We now know that's going to help you make a decision much quicker. A study in the journal Psychological Science finding that when volunteers were trying to make a decision, they tended to sway from side to side. And the more swaying they did, the more wishy-washy and ambivalent they became. But when they were forced to make a choice, they stopped swaying. And the moment they stopped, they were able to choose. That's because when we feel physically grounded, we feel more mentally certain.
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2: You know, not everybody wants to lose weight. We talk about it a lot, but we do get a lot of Facebook posts asking for tips on gaining weight. That was my wife and I both when we were kids. I used to drink milkshakes every day, almost every hour, to try to put weight on my little skinny body. But throwing down sugar like that, not a terrific strategy, right? So here are some healthy weight gaining tips from nutritionist Cynthia Sass. We have her on the radio show a lot. First, when you're trying to gain weight, she says, eat every 4 hours. When you skip meals, your body lacks the fuel to build new cells and muscles. The best way to prevent your body from losing any muscle mass is to eat regular meals spaced out about 4 hours apart. Also, when you're trying to gain weight, she says you don't want to feel full as quickly, which is why you should drink your calories. Liquids are more easily absorbed than solid food, as you know, so you can consume more calories without feeling stuffed. Plus, a fruit and vegetable smoothie can contain a pound or more of produce, more than you would ever sit down and eat raw. And then to gain weight the healthy way, eat something right before bed, preferably something easily digested like pasta or cereal so it doesn't keep you awake. When we eat at night, our metabolism slows down and we hang on to those calories and fat, which can help you gain weight.
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2: 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So how can you and I avoid mosquito bites? I'll share facts from Amy Lawhorn, VP of the mosquito and tick control company, Mosquito Squad, next.
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0: 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We know the drive home can be, well, rough. It's why Vic Edwards does the drive at 5 every weekday. 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
1: Partly cloudy tonight, dry, late night temperatures dropping down to 70. Mostly sunny, very warm on Tuesday, but not as humid. High temperatures reaching the mid to upper 80s. Sunshine on Wednesday, more comfortable. Nice day with a high around 85. And on Thursday, partly sunny, more humid. A few scattered showers and a high of 83. I'm 12 News Chief Meteorologist Tony Petrarca for Light 105.

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2: Alrighty, according to the Centers for Disease Control, the number of people impacted by diseases spread by mosquitoes more than tripled over the past 4 years, which means it is smarter than ever before to do all you can to avoid mosquito bites. Here are some facts to help you do that from Amy Lawhorn, Vice President of the mosquito and tick control firm Mosquito Squad. First, she said, you should know this. Mosquitoes are drawn to the odor we give off when we exhale, sweat, or pass gas, and our odor is influenced by the food we eat. So, eating beans, corn, pasta, sugary soft drinks, and alcohol will make you a mosquito magnet because those produce the most gas when they're digested. So what about those citronella candle things that we have somewhere here in the house? Citronella, she says, does repel mosquitoes, but only if you're sitting close enough for the candle's smoke to encircle your head. For better results, use a diffuser with geraniol. That's oil from geraniums, and it's proven to repel bugs up to 10 feet away. Geraniol. One more thing that works is repellents with DEET, which my wife swears by. You rub it on areas where your skin is thinnest because that's where you're most likely to be bitten. Your ankles, elbows, wrists, hands, forehead. Or if you want to avoid chemicals, you can use a nice powerful fan. It turns out any breeze above 1 mile an hour is going to blow mosquitoes away. Just make sure you aim the fan at the lower half of your body. Mosquitoes fly close to the ground to avoid the wind.
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2: As promised, if you want the health benefits of running, but you feel like you don't have enough free time to run, I have some good news. A new study says all you need to commit to is 50 minutes of running per week, which works out to just 7 minutes per day. That's according to research in the British Journal of Sports Medicine, which involved more than 200,000 people. And generally speaking, those who ran for any length of time were significantly healthier and lived longer than non-runners. But when researchers looked at the amount of time participants ran, they found most of the health and longevity benefits peaked around 50 minutes a week, meaning you don't need to run longer than that to see results. Harvard biology professor Dr. Daniel Lieberman says our bodies are designed to run. And even though we don't need to run as much as our ancestors did, say, to catch food and survive, running is still the most efficient way to deliver blood and oxygen to every organ and cell in your body. And it's proven to help lower inflammation, which is linked to a variety of dangerous health conditions. Bottom line, 7 minutes of running per day equals a long and healthy life.
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0: Get ready to master every area of your life with Intelligence for Your Life. I'm your host, John Tesh, and when it comes to raising happy, successful kids, one pediatrician says you got to let them do chores. Dr. Jonathan Williams is a board-certified pediatrician, and he tells us when kids share in household responsibilities, they get a boost in self-worth. They realize they're part of something bigger than themselves. As a result, children become more willing to and able to help others. They start to naturally see the needs of people around them, and they become less self-centered. That's important because kids aren't born with empathy, and kids who don't develop it, they may view themselves as the center of the universe. You seen this? I think that was me. A study done 85 years ago at Harvard found that people who did more chores at a young age tended to have more professional success and happiness later in life from chores, because helping others and doing your fair share enhances all relationships. It also teaches a work ethic that their future boss will thank you for. It's the power of chores.
1: Now that's intelligence for your life.
0: And coming up, can just one really bad sunburn lead to melanoma, the deadliest type of skin cancer? I'll have the answer according to the University of Colorado Cancer Center next. Do not miss this.
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1: Will we, Heather? Will we?
0: Well, we've got the Heather and Maddie Olympics, so yes. Win, lose, or drive, yes. Wheel of Fun for a $50 Blue on the Water gift card, yes. Tickets to the Cher show at 9:10 during Heather's in Hollywood, and so much more. So yes, yes, yes, yes, yes.
1: Will I keep asking rhetorical questions in this tone?
0: Another yes. Heather and Maddie tomorrow on Light 105.

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2: Important piece from our health and wellness files. Will just one really bad sunburn lead to melanoma, the deadliest type of skin cancer? We've heard this many times. It's an important question since most of us have had at least one severe sunburn as a child or a teenager, especially those of us who grew up in the days when people slathered on baby oil and tried to fry themselves before the risks of sun exposure were as well known. Well, according to the University of Colorado Cancer Center, one blistering sunburn raises our risk of melanoma by about 50%, meaning up to 1 in 30 of those with one bad sunburn will develop melanoma during their lifetime. And people who have had five blistering sunburns as a child have a 1 in 20 chance of developing melanoma. So if this is you, the experts recommend that you call your dermatologist and book a standing appointment for every 6 months and get it on your calendar. And even if you've never had one of those bad sunburns, you should make it a point to see a dermatologist about once a year to check your moles and other suspicious spots. Because 60,000 people die every year from melanoma, and it does not have to be you.
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1: Partly cloudy tonight, dry late night temperatures dropping down to 70. Mostly sunny, very warm on Tuesday, but not as humid. High temperatures reaching the mid to upper 80s. Sunshine on Wednesday, more comfortable. Nice day with a high around 85. And on Thursday, partly sunny, more humid. A few scattered showers and a high of 83. I'm 12 News Chief Meteorologist Tony Petrarca for Light 105.

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0: All right, so when you're not at home and not at work, where would you say is your favorite place to be? Is it a park, the gym, or church? If you can easily answer that question, then you have what sociologists call your third place. And growing research tells us that having a third place is the key to being much happier. For example, think of the characters from Friends meeting up at their local coffee shop, or the bar on Cheers where everybody knows your name. According to Dr. Narai Lee, an expert on psychological well-being at Penn State, the ideal third place is one that you choose to go to rather than where you have to be, like at work or home. It should also be a location where you can socialize if you want to, but where nothing is expected of you beyond showing up. Third places are effective antidotes to feeling isolated and anxious. They're also seen as great places to build confidence and community, which are proven to help make us more resilient. The third place.
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0: 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We'll give you the cue to call in the 8 a.m., 1 p.m., and 5 p.m. hours. 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
7: A Better Life with Dr. Sanjay Gupta.
8: We all know how important it is to stay active as we age, especially as we get older. But I've come to realize that for as good as people are about getting their cardio in, a lot of older folks really don't seem to be doing the recommended amount of strength training or even understand why it's so important. It helps you stay functional and therefore independent for as long as possible. Certified strength and conditioning specialist Dana Santis says a great place to start is not with dumbbells or barbells, but with your body weight, which allows you to build strength while also learning how your body moves and where your limitations exist. It also reduces the risk of overwhelming your connective tissue, which adapts more slowly than muscles as we get older. Once you're comfortable, you can dial up that intensity, but do it slowly, do it carefully. I'm Dr. Sanjay Gupta, helping you live a better life.
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13: We all know how important it is to stay active as we age, especially as we get older. But I've come to realize that for as good as people are about getting their cardio in, a lot of older folks really don't seem to be doing the recommended amount of strength training or even understand why it's so important. It helps you stay functional and therefore independent for as long as possible. Certified strength and conditioning specialist Dana Santis says a great place to start is not with dumbbells or barbells, but with your body weight, which allows you to build strength while also learning how your body moves and where your limitations exist. It also reduces the risk of overwhelming your connective tissue, which adapts more slowly than muscles as we get older. Once you're comfortable, you can dial up that intensity, but do it slowly, do it carefully. I'm Dr. Sanjay Gupta, helping you live a better life.
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1: Light 105 news time is 6 o'clock. Good morning. 71 degrees right now. Full forecast coming up in a couple of minutes. Here is your 105 second update.
2: It's a race against time. Good morning. Rescuers trying to pull survivors from the wreckage. Another earthquake rocking South America. Over 100 are dead across Western Colombia. More mental health professionals going to be on the stand at Lindsay Clancy's murder trial. Her telehealth psychiatrist, who's already being sued for malpractice, getting a going over from the defense. And the vaccine debate's back on as President Trump signs an executive order spacing out childhood vaccines. In sports, the Red Sox have hit a little pothole. Their third straight loss last night to the Blue Jays at Toronto, 2-1. Patriots extending tight end Hunter Henry 2 years, $16 million. I'm Bill Haberman.
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7: No major problems or delays on 95 or 195 getting in and out of Providence. 610 connector inbound slows down just a bit past Dean Street heading for 95. 146 southbound moving okay so far past Branch Ave to 95 south, and 295 checks out A-okay in both directions between 37 and 146. I'm Robin Murphy with your right now traffic.
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8: Hazy sunshine for today. Very warm and humid. High temperatures this afternoon topping out in the upper 80s. The humidity will start to drop later in the afternoon and towards evening. Tonight, partly cloudy. Late night temperature down to 65. Early morning clouds for Wednesday giving way to sunshine. Not as warm and less humid. Highs around 85. And on Thursday, a mix of clouds and sun. A few scattered showers. High temperatures in the middle 80s. I'm 12 News Chief Meteorologist Tony Petrarca for Light 105.
1: 71 degrees right now, 603 at Light 105.
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1: I hope you like songs, because we got songs, and then we're going to talk as well.
12: Yeah, forget about them songs.
1: That was me at 8. All right, welcome to the Heather and Maddie Show once again. It's Tuesday. We've got the Olympics coming your way today. Wheel of Fun, the Share Show tickets as well, and also something called Win, Lose, or Drive, where someone's going to win a car soon. Soonish.
12: Mm-hmm.
1: All right, Heather and Maddie, good morning. Here's some songs.

0: Heather and Maddie on Light 105. It is now 6:12. Good morning. There's Michael Jackson. The Michael Jackson biopic called Michael is officially on Starz. So if you already have that app, maybe you're an Outlander fan and that's why you have Starz. That's fine. That's where you can watch it. So it's without renting it or, you know, buying the movie, which has been available for weeks now. If you have the Starz app, you just watch it.
1: Oh.
0: Without an additional cost.
1: So what happens in that?
0: What do you
1: movie?
0: Mean?
1: Like they cover his, you mentioned his singing?
0: Michael Jackson?
1: Yeah.
0: It's the Michael movie.
1: Oh.
0: The one that was in theaters.
1: Darn it.
0: Why?
1: I went to watch it and I think I watched Michelle instead. It was all about Michelle Pfeiffer. Very boring.
0: Oh, yeah. That's a spelling error for sure.
1: My bad.
0: Yeah. So I want to make sure that everyone's on the same page here.
1: All right.
0: Because there's events happening over the next couple of days that could be, you know, rather interesting to some people.
1: Okay.
0: And can I just set it up like this?
1: Let's torture Mattie.
0: I mean, yeah. So let's just make it happen, okay?
1: I'm in a good mood. I don't know why you want to do this to me. But go ahead.
0: This morning on the way in, I was looking at the sky, thinking about what's about to happen with the Perseid meteor shower.
1: Oh, right. Yep.
0: And so, I didn't see any shooting stars this morning, but it's early. It's not supposed to arrive until tonight.
1: You're looking at one.
0: So anyway, Perseid meteor shower, 30 to 50 meteors. Pew, pew, pew through the sky. Every hour, if the conditions are right.
1: Actually, if you're paying attention to my career, I'm more like a falling star.
0: I wasn't going to say anything, but I agree. So, tonight a clear start, then increasing clouds.
1: Uh-huh.
0: Morning clouds, so that's not looking great.
1: I see.
0: And then partly sunny on Thursday, but that's during the day. It should be over by then. But the other thing that you need to know is that in addition, this music is not.
1: I love it.
0: Really?
1: Oh, yeah.
0: Nothing like some romantic space
1: talk.
0: Yeah,
1: that's how I feel like. Hey, you want to see some meteors fly by? Hey, now.
0: The other thing is that tomorrow at 1 o'clock p.m., right smack in the middle of your Wednesday.
1: Oh, yeah.
0: A partial solar eclipse.
1: Partial, you say?
0: Partial.
1: Well, at the Blake Estate, it's full. You see everything.
0: I thought that was just the moon, the lunar eclipse.
1: Yep.
0: I'm talking about a partial solar eclipse.
1: Oh, it's so bright, you're going to have to wear shades, baby.
0: All right, now this is called Let's Torture Heather. I get what you did. Well done. So, just keep that in mind.
1: I see.
0: Perseid meteor shower rolling in tonight, if we can see the meteors. And then a partial solar eclipse tomorrow, right smack in the middle of the day.
1: Right in the middle of the day.
0: Now, don't.
1: Afternoon delight.
0: Don't you stare at the sun.
1: Right.
0: And hurt yourself. You wouldn't want to hurt those baby blues.
1: That's right.
0: Okay.
1: Sparkling baby blues.
0: All right, this backfired, people. This totally backfired. I mean, I would have been better off if I went with different music, right? And I had to go this way.
1: Maybe you just need to play some songs.
0: That would have been a better choice.
1: No.

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3: Both sides of 95 looking pretty good. Warwick to Pawtucket and back again. No delays yet on 195 in either direction through the work zone at the Washington Bridge. 610 inbound, heavy but moving past Dean Street, heading towards 95. 146 northbound, got a breakdown off to the right to watch out for before Twin River Road. I'm Robin Murphy with your right now traffic.
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2: Heather and Maddie, Light 105, that's us, 6:22. We have something that we want to share with you, and it's something called the bedtime basket. Is that true, Maddie?
3: Oh, yeah.
2: Oh, no. It's a bedtime basket. What is it?
3: What's in your basket?
2: It's coming up next after Benson Boone.

0: things that I've got.
1: Heather and Maddie on Light 105. There's Benson Boone. I think during that song he did a couple of backflips and maybe one front flip, but I'm not really sure. I'll have to go watch the videotape and rewind it, find out. So listen, here at Heather and Maddie, we have several things going on today, including the Wheel of Fun at 8:10, a chance for you to win a $50 Blue on the Water gift card. Be listening at that time. Maybe you'll get through on the Light Lines and play a game with us and win that. So that's a heads up for you.
2: Mm-hmm.
1: Okay, tell me what we're talking about. What's a bedtime basket?
2: Well, I just discovered this, and people are saying, where has this been all my life?
1: Okay.
2: It's called the bedtime basket, Heather.
1: And what is it?
2: And basically, well, why don't I let this lady tell us a little bit about it, shall we?
1: Okay.
2: All right, this is another influencer. Of course, this is a social media thing.
1: What, an influencer?
2: I know.
3: I just found out about a bedtime basket, so I thought we'd build one together. I have gathered a pile of about 20 things to put in this basket. I require a lot to get a good night's sleep.
2: That's right. So these are 20 things she has in her basket. You might have more, you might have less, to help you get a good night's sleep. So instead of leaving things on your bedside table like the rest of us troglodytes have been doing for 100 years, you make a little basket.
1: Mm.
2: And it's usually a small woven or decorative basket placed by your bed,
1: right,
2: that holds items that you will use right before bed.
1: Okay.
2: That might help you relax or go to sleep. So, Heather, I ask you, before I list you some of the popular items in bedtime baskets, I'm sure you could figure some of them out, what would be in your bedtime basket?
1: These remind me a little bit of when you have a party, especially like a wedding, where you have to put a basket of toiletries in the bathroom.
2: Yeah.
1: For people to use.
2: Oh, right.
1: Hairspray, mousse, lipstick, whatever it is. Little spritz of spritza to make you smell good.
2: Right.
1: So my bedtime basket is actually really, really small, I would imagine.
2: Okay.
1: If I were to make a basket.
2: Mm-hmm.
1: It's got meds in it. You know,
2: I
1: gotta
2: the medicines take, you need to take.
1: I have to take a couple of pills before I go to bed.
2: Heather, Maddie L. What else is in that basket, Heather?
1: No, it's all womanly stuff that I wish I didn't have to take, but
2: I
1: now
2: see.
1: Enter old age.
2: Okay.
1: So, other than that, I'm not somebody who like lathers myself up in lotion. I know some women do that. I watched a friend of mine one time. We stayed in a hotel room together and she had this whole like taking off her makeup, putting this cream on, putting that cream on. And I was like, wow, I'm just going to bed.
2: Every conversation with every woman I've ever had in my life, sister, mother, aunts, cousins,
1: right,
2: wife, as they're going to bed, it's some form of this. So,
1: yeah.
2: All right, so tomorrow we're going to go. And I'm like, what? Stop rubbing things on yourself.
1: I probably should do some of that stuff.
2: I see.
1: Especially now that I'm getting a little, you know, older, that maybe I should. Maybe I'm missing out on the big rub down.
2: Mm-hmm. Well, lotions and salves and creams, you're right. That's probably the number one item listed.
1: I'm also hesitant to put anything out because I feel like the dogs get very interested. My dogs will jump up on my bed and they'll lean over and try and eat whatever I have there.
2: Yeah.
1: And plus, in a basket next to your bed, ice cream doesn't really keep, does it?
2: How dare you? Well, there's a lot of hand cream.
1: A lot of hand
2: cream. Not ice cream. Books, magazines, sleep masks, candle diffusers, earplugs.
1: Oh, my God.
2: Sometimes bottles of water.
1: Yes.
2: So, yeah, whatever you need. You know what I think when I see these things?
1: That somebody went to the spa right before bedtime and it's not realistic.
2: All I can think of is my grandfather. When I see these type of things that people are like, I need my bedtime basket. I just picture my grandfather with his Lucky Strike going like, what? You need things. He's like Clint Eastwood. You know what I mean? Like, we need things to rub on ourselves and go to bed. What are you talking? Go to sleep. Have some sardines. Go to work and go to sleep.
1: What are you looking at, punk? Is that cucumber eye cream?
2: It's like, I cannot sleep without my diffuser.
1: Yeah.
2: Like, what?
1: Well, you know, it's funny that you say that because I think that if given the opportunity to have someone then take care of you on a spa day, it feels so nice. And you're like, why don't I do this all the time? And then in reality, you just don't do it all
2: the
1: time.
2: No, right.
1: But
2: right.
1: I guess there are people that do.
2: Yeah, we're spoiled.
1: Let us know, 401-272-5483, what is in your bedtime basket? Do you have, like, even if you don't have an actual basket.
2: What's on your
1: like,
2: nightstand?
1: Yeah, what's
2: you
1: your nighttime regime, you know?
2: So for me, I think I'd say a book. You know what's kind of, you know what I need is some sort of lip balm, especially in the winter, because I've lost sleep at night because I wake up and my lips are chapped and they hurt and I'm like, right. And I got to get up and get, so I would keep like lip balm in there.
1: Yeah,
2: you That's should. My one luxury item.
1: I mean, I have a nightstand next to me, so I'll keep stuff in there, but I, you know.
2: Oh, and my cattle prod.
1: Okay. 401-272-5483.
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1: Hazy sunshine for today. Very warm and humid. High temperatures this afternoon topping out in the upper 80s. The humidity will start to drop later in the afternoon and towards evening. Tonight, partly cloudy. Late night temperature down to 65. Early morning clouds for Wednesday giving way to sunshine. Not as warm and less humid. Highs around 85. And on Thursday, a mix of clouds and sun. A few scattered showers. High temperatures in the middle 80s. I'm 12 News Chief Meteorologist Tony Petrarca for Light 105.
2: 72 degrees right now. It is 6:32 at Light 105. And coming up next, I want to hear about your meal last night, Maddie.
3: Oh, yes.
2: Like the bedtime basket.
3: Yeah.
2: What was the dinner sitch last night?
3: You know, a man's work is never done.
2: Are you talking about the baked ziti that I made for your family?
3: Let's not get into details.
2: I want to get into details, but I think I'm going to hate it.

0: Heather and Maddie on Light 105. It is now 6:36. Good morning. There's Let's Hear It for the Boy, Denise Williams, a hit back in the 80s, and it was included on the soundtrack for the movie Footloose. It's a great scene, too, and they're teaching the friend how to dance. So cute.
1: Is it?
0: Yeah, it's adorable.
1: Is it a great
0: scene? I loved it. It makes me happy, and if I watched it right this very second, I would have a smile on my face.
2: Hi.
0: The Wicked Awesome 80s Party, I bring this up now because it's related, is now on sale. 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And don't sit around thinking, I'll just buy them later, because once we sell out, that's it. We're at a limited capacity in that place, the Event Factory, on September 12th. So
2: that's right.
0: 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Maddie, how was your night last night? I'm curious to find out how you did with that beautiful baked ziti tray that I prepared for you. Well, actually, I prepared it for Colleen, and I figured you and Max might have some.
2: Yeah, thanks for asking and checking in on me. As you know, I've had to wear many hats, television host, radio host,
0: yeah,
2: dad,
0: right,
2: husband,
0: right,
2: as my wife continues to recuperate from her major surgery. And one of the things that I detailed was that the dinners, of course, anything in the house is left to me now.
0: Right.
2: Oh, because she's not allowed to really move much.
0: Right. She shouldn't.
2: And so dinners fell to me. Now, I'm not the cook of the house. I can't make toast barely without messing it up. There's like four things I can make well.
0: You have kitchen anger, and that gets in the way of you actually doing a good job in the kitchen.
2: So I was proactive on this. I knew it was happening. I knew it was coming. I said, listen, I'm going to handle all the dinners, and we know that that goes wrong. So we're going to pre-plan.
0: Okay.
2: Each week, I'll say, here's what I'm going to do Monday. Here's if you want anything else.
0: Right.
2: Max and Colleen, let me know. If you have something in mind, let me know. I don't care what it is. I just need to have it done. Right.
0: Yeah.
2: So, thusly inspired, I have been doing a great job.
0: Mm.
2: If I do
3: it's
2: say something.
3: Another Heather and Maddie hero.
2: Indeed. Now, last night was a meal that actually you can see on Facebook, a meal that I prepared. Heather really had nothing to do with it other than, you made it. You just slapped something together. But I had to get this. I had to bring it all home. Now, my plan yesterday was to leave this studio and go right to Green Harbor Golf Course to meet my two friends, my cousin the Tin Man and Jerry Thornton.
0: Uh-huh.
2: And play nine holes at Green Harbor. And but instead, you saddled me now with this huge box of food, bread, and everything else, and it's in some sort of bag. So now I have to rush home, get that refrigerated, and now, leaving to golf, I'm faced with the stress of, how's this going to get done? So, of course, I, like many great leaders, hand that task over to someone in my command, my son Max. And he goes, what do I do? I said, I don't know. And then I got text from you, Heather.
0: Yes.
2: With the instructions. I then had to make sure that those instructions were then given to Max while driving, texting, trying to get my golf stuff on. I mean, this was so stressful. I finally get the instructions that you sent to me to him. I rush to Green Harbor Golf Club under stress, play nine holes. Not very well, by the way. I mean, who could expect me to play well under those circumstances?
0: How long am I expected to let this go?
2: I play under that stress. An occasional text fired off to Max, have you preheated the oven? I'm taking care of business here, making a great par save
0: between. I've had enough.
2: And then I got to rush home to make sure I'm home time to shower and eat it.
0: I've had enough. I've had enough. No, I'm calling it over. I'm calling this over. You are ridiculous. You did nothing.
2: What are you talking about?
0: I made the baked ziti tray. I worked really hard, and I gave you specific instructions. I said just cook it at 375 for 30 to 40 minutes until the cheese on the top browns a little bit. The garlic bread needs to go in for 10 to 15 minutes near the end of it. And then you should be able to serve it and eat it, and everything's going to be great. You did none of that, apparently. You just went home, dropped it off, went and played golf, had your son do all the work, and then you ate it? Oh, my God, you poor baby.
2: Michelle on Facebook. Maddie, you really step up when you're needed. Gary, Wow. Very impressed, Maddie. Leadership at its best.
0: Oh, my God.
2: Does look amazing.
0: Oh, my God.
2: Thank you, H&Mers out there.
0: Can you at least give us a review on how delicious it was on a scale of one to delicious?
2: Could use a little spice.
0: I knew it. I told you that you were going to have to add pepper.
2: That part I'm kidding about. It was delish. And let me tell you something. I'm going to eat. I almost just swore. I'm going to eat the you-know-what out of this next 2 days because I loved it.
0: You loved it.
2: Max loved it, too.
0: Oh, my God.
2: God, I know.
0: Colleen love it?
2: I think. Yes, yes. 100%. Yes.
0: Okay, because it was
2: been
0: really
2: quiet.
0: For her.
2: She's quiet. You know what I mean? So I had to think. Yeah, she definitely loved it.
0: Okay.
2: Yes. Thank you.
0: All right. I gave you cookies, too. Did those make it home or did you eat those on the way home?
2: Those made it home, but I saw a banana.
0: Yeah.
2: Like on the ingredients. I was like, I'm good. I don't want banana.
0: Banana chocolate oatmeal
2: that's
0: cookies.
2: That's all. That's for them.
0: Okay. You're good. You eat a banana every day.
2: that I know, but it's different.
0: Okay.
2: It's like fruit flavored dessert.
0: You
2: like,
0: know what? This is, I didn't make it for you. And so I can take all of this. This is fine. This is all for your wife. But I'm glad that some of you worked hard.
2: When it comes to eating it, I am going to work very, very hard on this.
0: Yeah.
2: So just know that.
0: You know, I had like this moment of fear, by the way, because I gave you this nice container that it came in, you know, like the tin container with the plastic cover.
2: Mm-hmm.
0: I had like a moment of fear that I never told you to uncover it and that you put the whole thing into the oven with the plastic cover. That didn't happen.
2: No, though, no, right? I delegated it to the right person. What's his face would never do that.
0: Mm-hmm.
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2: It's Heather and Maddie, and here's info on our furry friend of the week.
0: Meet Elway, a 4-year-old tan American pit bull terrier at the Rhode Island SPCA. 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
4: Both sides of 195, moderate volume right now, approaching and moving through the work zone at the Washington Bridge. Busy spots, but no major delays on 95 north or south getting in and out of Providence. Pretty sluggish on the 610 inbound before the Atwells overpass heading towards 95. In the Bay State, got a crash on 95 northbound after 295 in Attleboro. Traffic is backed up to 123. Watch for backup on 295 northbound heading towards 95 there as well. I'm Robin Murphy with your Right Now Traffic.
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1: 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Good morning. 74 degrees right now. Full forecast coming up in a couple of minutes. Here's your 105-second update.
2: The vaccine debate is back on. Good morning. The president signing orders at the White House to space out childhood shots. Concerns of autism. Experts essentially say this is nonsense. Lindsay Clancy's jury in Plymouth going to hear from more mental health professionals today who treated her in the lead-up to her killing her three small children. It's primary day next door in Connecticut. The incumbent governor there and a longtime Hartford area congressman, both facing challenges from the left. In sports, Red Sox edged by the Blue Jays at Toronto, 2-1. That's the third straight Red Sox loss. The game halted 16 minutes by a bizarre base running gaffe. They needed New York to weed out the issue in the seventh inning. I'm Bill Haberman.
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5: Both sides of 195, moderate volume right now, approaching and moving through the work zone at the Washington Bridge. Busy spots, but no major delays on 95 north or south getting in and out of Providence. Pretty sluggish on the 610 inbound before the Atwells overpass heading towards 95. In the Bay State, got a crash on 95 northbound after 295 in Attleboro. Traffic is backed up to 123. Watch for backup on 295 northbound heading towards 95 there as well. I'm Robin Murphy with your right now traffic.
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9: Hazy sunshine for today. Very warm and humid. High temperatures this afternoon topping out in the upper 80s. The humidity will start to drop later in the afternoon and towards evening. Tonight, partly cloudy. Late night temperature down to 65. Early morning clouds for Wednesday giving way to sunshine. Not as warm and less humid. Highs around 85. And on Thursday, a mix of clouds and sun. A few scattered showers. High temperatures in the middle 80s. I'm 12 News Chief Meteorologist Tony Petrarca for Light 105.
1: 74 degrees right now, 7:02 at Light 105.
0: Live from Providence, Rhode Island, it's Heather and Maddie.
10: Good morning. This is your captain speaking.
11: What a lovely morning.
12: Oh, my God. Oh, he's going to hit the ball. Oh, my goodness. Holy macaroni.
0: It's the start of another day with Heather and Maddie on Light 105.
1: Coming up this hour with Heather and Maddie, we have Heather's in Hollywood to get to. We also have the Heather and Maddie Olympics. So that means we're going to divide the show, Team Heather against Team Maddie. We're going to need your participation in order to figure out who will win the gold medal this week. It's Heather and Maddie on Light 105. I feel like I said our names a million times right there.
13: That's all right. It's driving at home.
1: Is that what it is?
13: We are the best. You did forget to say Marconi nominated Heather and Maddie, which I would throw in with an asterisk.
1: Okay.
13: Asterisks. How do you say that word?
1: It's asterisk.
13: Asterisks.
1: Nailed it.
13: Thank you. That's why we're Marconi nominated.
1: What?

0: every once in a while, I like to remind people what she says there. It's tin roof rusted.
1: That is an all-timer song.
0: It really is. It is. It's been around for a long time. In fact, I have really, really distinct memories of my little brother, Matthew, dancing to that song. He had like one of those little, you know, remember those baby swings that you would attach to like the doorway or the rafters and you'd let them jump up and down like that?
1: Yes.
0: He would be in that in his little diaper and he'd be love Shaq and then he'd, you know, do the little shake. It was very cute. And now he's ready to turn 40. So
1: I've been asked by HR to stop walking around the office doing my Fred Schneider impression.
0: Oh, yes.
1: Several times.
0: Right.
1: If you see Matty by a meeting going on, you know he's gonna leave the building.
0: Tin and they go, please
1: stop doing that.
0: Rusted.
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0: All right, people, let's talk about Hollywood stuff because it's one of my favorite topics ever.
1: Yep.
0: You know, we just played Harry Styles a little while ago, and he was in Mexico City, and he did a show. I'm happy to report that he didn't almost choke to death. I'm also happy to report he didn't fall. But what he did do was a very sweet gesture, covering the cost of churros for all customers at a nearby store location during his concert.
1: Why do I feel like that story is somehow offensive?
0: It might be, but he could have just picked biscuits, but it wouldn't have been necessarily available.
1: When in Rome.
0: He did, although he was in Mexico City.
1: Hopefully he drank the bottled water as well.
0: He was, you know, celebrating his tour there and said, you know what? Free churros for everybody.
1: All right.
0: There you go.
1: Yeah.
0: Meantime, Kelly Clarkson had a near wardrobe malfunction.
1: Oh, I heard about this. Now, I don't like to think of my sweet Kelly in these salacious stories, but didn't she talk about something?
0: Well, she was at Caesar's Palace in Vegas at the concert on Saturday.
1: Yeah.
0: And a big gust of wind lifted up her sheer crop blouse, prompting her to say, uh-oh, there's my beep.
1: I'm going to have to recuse myself from the story.
0: Really?
1: Yeah, I can't think of Sweet Kelly in this manner.
0: Okay, well, I mean, it is a body part. It's just a body part. We all have body parts. So
1: I have no body parts. I am smooth, just skin.
0: No body parts. So you're like a Ken doll when you know, change them. You're like, what is that?
1: Yeah, it's called being bumpless, we call it in the business.
0: Okay. Anyway, Kelly's residency runs through the weekend, just in case you're wondering.
1: Yep.
0: Fans of Five Nights at Freddy's can visit a real-life version of Freddy's Pizza. The attraction opens at the American Dream Entertainment Center, which is at the Meadowlands in East Rutherford, New Jersey. So they've designed this location, and people can go and experience it right there live in person.
1: Can you play Arms of an Angel while I do this read? If you suffer from Kendallism, like Matty Blake, there is help for you. Are you feeling bumpless?
0: Far
1: call us.
0: What just happened?
1: I don't know.
0: All right. Let's talk about Disney rolling out extensive programming. This is not a joke.
1: Okay.
0: This is something very serious.
1: All right.
0: Disney's part of this. And not in the Disney World, Disneyland kind of way.
1: Right.
0: Just the company, like Disney.
1: Real, yeah.
0: They're marking the 25th anniversary of September 11th.
1: Oh, okay.
0: You know, which is coming up very soon.
1: Well, how many years?
0: In fact, 25. So a month from today.
1: Wow.
0: Coverage is going to span ABC News, National Geographic, Disney Plus, Hulu, ABC local stations. So there's going to be a lot of remembering, which I think is appropriate because when this all happened, we said we'll never forget.
1: Right.
0: We
1: shouldn't
0: forget.
1: Mm-hmm.
0: And somebody tried to break into Kim Kardashian's home in Hidden Hills, California. So what are we talking about here? Not so hidden, Kim Kardashian.
1: Right.
0: Although Kelly Clarkson knows about that too, Hidden Hills.
1: Please don't say their name in the same sentence.
0: LA County Sheriff's deputies said that before 4 p.m., the suspect was spotted loading items into a vehicle on the property. The man was also suspected of stealing a car belonging to one of Kim's staff members. No one was home at the time.
1: You know, my staff of Oompa Loompas for the Heather Games are always trying to dig up dirt on the Kardashians and other people. I just want to make sure of something. Hey, guys, none of you broke into her house, right? Oh, wow. That's a guilty look.
0: In the eye.
1: if you.
0: I'm saving my favorite story for last.
1: Okay, go.
0: All right? I have some Outlander news that I need to share with you.
1: Boy.
0: Blood of My Blood, which is the prequel to Outlander, is coming back for season two. Yesterday, I got my press credentials.
1: If I had any body parts, they'd be tingling.
0: Okay. Well, that's exciting. Mm-hmm. I'm excited to tell you that I'm going to be part of the press again for the for the new show. And are you ready for this?
1: Jeez.
0: Graham McTavish, who you might know from Outlander. You know him from Rambo.
1: Yep.
0: Also from House of the Dragon and a whole bunch of other things. We've had him on this show.
1: He's a wonderful actor.
0: He's coming to Rhode Island Comic Con.
1: He's coming to Rhode Island Comic Con?
0: And he's going to be a guest in this studio.
1: He's coming in.
0: Someone from Outlander and Rambo will be in the studio. I just want you to know that he'll be my guest, but you're allowed to talk to him.
1: Maybe I can put another arrow right near his eye like I did in Rambo.
0: All right. That's going to be awkward when this
1: happens. Yo, you know, Maddie, I got that body part thing too, except it's the opposite problem. My body parts are too big.
0: In the arms of the angels.
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7: Both sides of 195, moderate volume right now, approaching and moving through the work zone at the Washington Bridge. Busy spots, but no major delays on 95 north or south, getting in and out of Providence. Pretty sluggish on the 610 inbound before the Atwells overpass, heading towards 95. In the Bay State, got a crash on 95 northbound after 295 in Attleboro. Traffic is backed up to 123. Watch for backup on 295 northbound, heading towards 95 there as well. I'm Robin Murphy with your Right Now Traffic.
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0: 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If you don't know what the Win, Lose, or Drive greeting is, by the way, definitely head over to our Light 105 Facebook page and our Instagram. Maddie and I did an instructional video yesterday that we think will be not only informative, but also might make you question why you even listen to this show.
1: Mm-hmm.
0: All right. In the meantime, here we go.
2: It's time for the Heather and Maddie Olympics.
0: Team Heather or Team Maddie, you need to decide today. There's a chance that when you hear what the debate is, that you will say to yourself, well, sometimes I do that, and the other times I do that. And the answer is not clear to you, but we need you to come up with an answer. Think about what you do most often. Think about if you were to go and get ice cream today, what would you pick?
1: Yes, this is a either or decision.
0: Right.
1: You must pick a side, you know, go with your gut, forced to do it. What would you trend? Where would you lean? Because even Heather and I, in discussing this off air, we had exceptions.
0: We've dabbled in each other's teams.
1: Exactly.
0: So, ice cream. Cone or cup? Team Maddie? Cone.
1: Yep.
0: Team Heather? Cup.
1: Now, again, to highlight this point even more, I'm a deeply closeted Team Heather person. Like, I want to be Team Cup because it saves on the mess and stuff.
0: Right.
1: But I just love that sugar cone so much.
0: Yeah, you love the taste of it.
1: That I always go for it. I go, ooh, I should just stick it in a cup. And I just end up going cone because I just love it too much.
0: Same here. Cones are delicious. Mm-hmm. The wafer one, the sugar one, the one with all the sprinkles and the chocolate. I get it. However, when I'm at an ice cream place and I order some ice cream, I always go with the cup because it's just cleaner. Mm-hmm. It's neater. It's, you can take your time. You don't have to rush through it. I watched my poor Dylan get a cone the other day. He had to eat it so fast because it was so hot out. And then it's dripping everywhere that afterwards he didn't even feel good because he ate the ice cream so fast. So I am all about the cup.
1: And I'd like to make an admission here. For a time, I was in between. I was, in fact, straddling Team Heather and Team Maddie because I would order my ice cream in a cup with a cone stuck on top. I've stopped doing that because then I found myself becoming like an ice cream soda jerk, making my own ice cream every 2 seconds, taking it out of the cup, and then it makes a mess anyway.
0: Right.
1: So I figured no more.
0: No more cup. You're just going with the cone.
1: Cone me, baby.
0: Okay. Cup or cone of ice cream? It's a simple one today.
1: The other night when I was coming home from Boston, post Colleen's surgery, I was coming home to do this show the next morning, and it had been, as you might imagine, a long day. 5:45 a.m. We had to walk across the street to MGH.
0: Yep.
1: She went into surgery about 9:45.
0: Yep.
1: I then waited with my whole life hanging in the balance, waiting to hear that everything went well. It went well. Sat by her bedside till about 6:30 at night. Was driving home. Went by Somerset Creamery.
0: And you rewarded yourself with a nice cone.
1: I found my hands turning into the parking lot.
0: Yeah, and you just had to get that cone.
1: I got myself a large black raspberry. I said, do me a favor, young man. Drizzle a little bit of caramel on that bad boy. And then maybe take some of them Reese's Pieces and put them on.

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1: Both sides of 195, moderate volume right now, approaching and moving through the work zone at the Washington Bridge. Busy spots, but no major delays on 95 north or south getting in and out of Providence. Pretty sluggish on the 610 inbound before the Atwells overpass heading towards 95. In the Bay State, got a crash on 95 northbound after 295 in Attleboro. Traffic is backed up to 123. Watch for backup on 295 northbound heading towards 95 there as well. I'm Robin Murphy with your Right Now Traffic.
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8: Hazy sunshine for today. Very warm and humid. High temperatures this afternoon topping out in the upper 80s. The humidity will start to drop later in the afternoon and towards evening. Tonight, partly cloudy. Late night temperature down to 65. Early morning clouds for Wednesday giving way to sunshine. Not as warm and less humid. Highs around 85. And on Thursday, a mix of clouds and sun. A few scattered showers. High temperatures in the middle 80s. I'm 12 News Chief Meteorologist Tony Petrarca for Light 105.
9: 75 degrees right now, 7:33 at Light 105. We'll get to your Olympics votes and comments coming up next.

0: of votes coming in already regarding the Heather and Maddie Olympics. We're talking today about ice cream. You go out for ice cream. Are you getting it in a cone? Then Team Maddie. And if you are going for the old cup, then you are on Team Heather. We knew we would get people that wanted to cross the streams. Like Ben in Woonsocket, who texted us and said, sorry, Heather, I'm on Team Maddie because I love ice cream in a cone.
1: Mm-hmm.
0: And I can eat 6-7 ice cream cones in one sitting. But then, I'm sorry, it wasn't Ben that was on his own team. It was someone else. Oh, Ben in Seekonk. Got it.
1: That's it.
0: He says, woohoo, I have my own team because I break the cone over my ice cream if I have it in a cup. That's mixing up everything that we're talking about today. We need you to decide.
1: Yeah,
0: cone or cup.
1: It's okay if you mix.
0: It's one or the other.
1: But you got to pick. If you're forced to choose, you know, you go one of those ice cream joints where they force you. That'd be the worst ice cream joint ever. I'm still sticky, but I don't care. I love being sticky.
0: From last week and your cone.
2: Yeah, okay. You think?
0: Don't answer.
2: Okay.
0: Elena in North Kingstown. Oh my goodness, I always have my ice cream in a cup. I don't want the mess of it dripping down my arm, so I'm on Team Heather.
1: I have a Pavlovian response, in fact, that when I taste ice cream, I immediately want the crunch and taste of the sugar cone. I demand it. And I don't like them, I'll tell you what, when I am on Team Heather, is that the only choice is them, what are those blonde ones, the styrofoamy? What are those called?
0: Like a wafer cone.
1: Wafer cone? Yeah. Get it out of here. Get it out. It's barely food. It turns to mush. It's disgusting. Looking your way, DQ.
0: Oh, my God. I love those.
1: Ugh.
0: They make really good shot glasses, too. Just saying.
1: That brown Gran Crackery sugar cone is to die for.
0: Now, Katie in Mattapoisett brings up an interesting point.
1: All right.
0: And again, this might be crossing the stream. She says, Team Heather, it's too messy to not have a cup. But I have to ask Maddie, what about a cone bowl?
1: Can I live in one? I wish I could live in a big cone bowl.
0: I don't like those at all.
1: Duh.
0: No, because then you eat all the ice cream out of it, and then you're just left with the cone at the end. No. I like the combo if you're going to have a cone.
1: No, you can crunch and eat at the same time. You can kind of deconstruct your bowl.
0: You got ice cream all over your lap.
1: Yeah, let's get sticky, baby.
0: Okay. Paulette in North Smithfield. I have to go with Maddie today. I like my ice cream cone, and I prefer soft serve with Jimmy's. Have a good day. Stay cool.
1: Excuse me. Welcome to the Blake Estate. Would you like to see our cone bowl?
0: Gary and Cranston, Team Heather. I love both, but when choosing, it's the cup, Team Heather. However, it's ice cream for the win.
1: That's true.
0: I mean, no one's going to argue with you. All right, Melissa in Newport, ice cream in a cone, but if it's hard ice cream, it belongs in a sugar cone, and if it's soft ice cream, it belongs in a cake cone, which is the one I was talking about, the wafer one.
1: Yes.
0: Those are the rules. Very specific, Melissa.
1: Yeah, I'm glad you're on Team Maddie with the cone. I just am very specific about my type of cone, but I welcome to the team.
0: Scally and Swansea's on Team Heather, Marcella, North Kingstown, Heather all the way. It doesn't melt as quickly if I get the cup.
1: Melissa in Newport with a great distinction, and she's right. Ice cream in terms of conage.
0: Okay. Right.
1: Maddie, if it's hard ice cream, belongs on the sugar cone.
0: I read this already.
1: You just did?
0: Yes.
1: Okay. She's right.
0: Yes.
1: So, like, the DQs of the world, fine.
0: Yes.
1: I'll take your cherry dip on the... I'm sorry.
0: I know. You and all your rules, people.
1: Yes. No, it's very specific.
0: I have rules, too, so I can't, you know, say that that's bad.
1: Right.
0: So let us know if you're about the cup and about the cone. What's your opinion when it comes to going to get ice cream? For me, I always like the ice cream to get a little softer. And I feel like when you have it in a cone, you don't really get granted the time in order for it to get softer because then it starts melting.
1: I see.
0: So I enjoy,
1: licking.
0: So like I feel like the people who have cones are rushing through it.
1: Probably.
0: Because it's like a race to not have it drip all over you.
1: Yeah, but same thing with a cup. It gets soupy. I don't like ice cream soup either.
0: Yeah, I like a little soupy. A little soup on the edge.
1: Forgive me if you read this too. Lynn in Attleboro called those other ones, I don't like flat bottom cones.
0: Yeah, those are the wafer ones.
1: I've never heard it called flat bottom cones. Great Queen song.
0: Yes. They make the world go round.
1: Yeah.
0: Yeah.
1: Mm-hmm.
0: Gina and Warren also says that she is on Team Maddie, wafer cone all the way.
1: Yeah. Mm-hmm.
0: She wrote soft serve with sprinkles. That's good. That's really
1: so
0: good. I know.
1: I want to do a collab with Somerset Creamery just so I can get free ice cream all the time.
0: All right. Well, let us know your vote, and you can do so on Facebook and Instagram. Text us 401-272-5483. I mean, it's not a bad day when you're talking about ice cream and how you like it.
1: You know, the older I get, the more I love it.
0: Ice cream in general?
1: Yeah, I went through an ice cream phase for a long time.
0: Okay.
1: But now I'm in.
0: That's when you have to take your lactate.
1: Right, that's part of the problem. We've got that sitch handled, you know what I'm saying?
0: I know.
1: Now it's going to work on my lack of body parts, and if we can find a cure for that, I'm all in.
0: Okay. So much sharing by you today.
1: I'm very open.
0: A lot of sharing.
1: I'm an open book today.
0: A lot of sharing.
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3: Both sides of 195, moderate volume right now, approaching and moving through the work zone at the Washington Bridge. Busy spots, but no major delays on 95 north or south, getting in and out of Providence. Pretty sluggish on the 610 inbound before the Atwells overpass, heading towards 95. In the Bay State, got a crash on 95 northbound after 295 in Attleboro. Traffic is backed up to 123. Watch for backup on 295 northbound, heading towards 95 there as well. I'm Robin Murphy with your Right Now Traffic.
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1: Light 105 news time is 8 o'clock. It is now 76 degrees. Full forecast is coming up in a couple of minutes. Here's your 105 second update.
2: It's a race against time. Good morning. Rescuers trying to pull survivors from the wreckage. Another earthquake rocking South America. Over 100 are dead across Western Colombia. More mental health professionals going to be on the stand at Lindsay Clancy's murder trial. Her telehealth psychiatrist, who's already being sued for malpractice, getting a going over from the defense. And the vaccine debate's back on as President Trump signs an executive order spacing out childhood vaccines. In sports, the Red Sox have hit a little pothole. Their third straight loss last night to the Blue Jays at Toronto, 2-1. Patriots extending tight end Hunter Henry 2 years, $16 million. I'm Bill Haberman.
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11: 95 southbound under the speed limit for the most part from before Smithfield Ave through the merge with 146 south. You're all backed up on the ramp to 195 east, and it's a heavy ride past 117 heading towards Route 4. 95 northbound gets pretty heavy past Route 10 in Cranston. You got brake lights around the Thurber's Avenue curve. Crashes just about cleared northbound past 195 in the shoulder. 195 eastbound slow from 95 to the Washington Bridge. Westbound is slow this side of the state line out past Broadway. I'm Robin Murphy with your right now traffic.
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6: Hazy sunshine for today. Very warm and humid. High temperatures this afternoon topping out in the upper 80s. The humidity will start to drop later in the afternoon and towards evening. Tonight, partly cloudy. Late night temperature down to 65. Early morning clouds for Wednesday giving way to sunshine. Not as warm and less humid. Highs around 85. And on Thursday, a mix of clouds and sun, a few scattered showers, high temperatures in the middle 80s. I'm 12 News Chief Meteorologist Tony Petrarca for Light 105.
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7: 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Chance for you to qualify for the car. And we'll also get to more of your Heather and Maddie Olympics votes. And now, one more song. The New York accent I had when I was 8 was very, very prevalent.
11: And then forget about that song.

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1: Hold on. 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
0: 401-272-5483. 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And here's Kelly Clarkson. 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

0: Heather and Maddie.
1: Well, Heather, I'd like to tell you a little tale about an actor from Massachusetts who a long time ago did a little radio show in Boston, part of a big morning show, and he met the news girl, and they had a bromance. And they stayed friends for years and years after that.
2: I got it. Yeah.
1: The two joined forces. We are today, Heather and Matt.
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0: on Light 105. We're off to the Light Lines today, and we've got Kate in Rainham calling us, and she wants to play a game this morning. Welcome to the Wheel of Fun, Kate.
1: Hi.
0: Hello. What are you up to this morning?
1: Just driving my kids to camp.
0: And what are their names?
1: Leah and Bryce.
0: Awesome. And they've been going to day camp all summer?
1: They have.
0: Do they love it?
1: They do. They come home tired and dirty every day.
2: Way to go, camp.
0: There's nothing more than you can hope for your kids to be tired and dirty at the end of a fun day.
2: That's right. That's how we leave the studio every morning.
0: I know. It's amazing.
2: Mostly dirty.
0: So let's spin the wheel of fun and see if we can win you a $50 gift card to Blue on the Water in East Greenwich. You ready?
1: I'm ready.
2: Kate, today you'll be playing a game called Take This Job and Name It. That's right. Take This Job and Name It. You see, the jobs report came out this week.
0: Mm-hmm.
2: I don't know what any of it means, nor do I want to, but I can do this. I can take famous jobs from pop culture figures and make you answer questions about what jobs they had and what jobs they did and what characters they were. Are you ready?
1: I'm ready.
2: All right, Kate. Take this job and name it. Number one, John Hamm played Don Draper in the show Mad Men. What was his job? Was he an airline pilot, an ad exec, or an architect?
1: People are going to be very mad at me that I don't know this, but I'm going to say a pilot.
2: Heather, what did they do in Mad Men?
0: Marketing.
2: Yeah, it's an ad exec. I'm sorry. It's okay. It's okay.
0: One wrong. That's fine.
2: That's right.
0: We still have more game.
2: That's right.
1: Okay.
2: There's still plenty of opportunity for you to take this job and name it. Heather is so mad at me right now.
0: I'm going to get old.
2: Don't worry. I won't overdo it. Spider-Man is all the rage right now, and people like Heather can't stop spouting their webs about it. But did you know that Peter Parker's job is a little different than Spider-Manning his day job, because sometimes, like me, he actually takes off his full body spandex suit? What's his main gig? Is he a TV weatherman, a podcast host, or a photojournalist?
1: Photojournalist.
2: Oh, nailed it.
0: Nice.
2: All right.
0: Job.
2: One wrong, one right. Here we go. We're trending in the right direction. Number three, in the American TV version of The Office, a character named Dwight Schrute had an office job. What was his official title? Was it assistant to the regional manager, associate office assistant, or secretary?
1: Oh gosh, people are going to be mad at me again. I'm going to say the first one.
2: Assistant to the regional manager? Kate, you know what you just did?
1: Did I get it right?
2: You just take this job and name it. Correctly. Well done. Yes, assistant to the regional manager. Famously, he wanted to get rid of the "to the" and just be the assistant manager, but Michaels wouldn't let him or something. Number four, you're doing awesome. Whom among the following is not, I repeat, not a bounty hunter? I'm going to give you three characters. One of them is not a bounty hunter.
1: All right.
2: Boba Fett, Mork from Ork, Dog.
1: I'm going to say Mork.
2: Not a bounty hunter. That's right. Well done.
0: Nice.
2: Do you know that Dog the Bounty Hunter follows me on social media?
1: Oh, that's neat.
2: Yeah.
0: Was that a mistake?
2: No, he loves Oak Island.
0: Oh.
2: Mm-hmm. So there you go. I can die happy now. Finally, for the win, we're going to do an audio clue. I'm going to play you a little bit of a famous theme that's been in the news this morning, actually. We'll explain why after. But when I play this famous theme, I'm then going to ask you what job is associated with this theme. Listen carefully. All right, would you associate time traveling, being an archaeology professor, or being a scientist with that theme?
1: Scientist.
2: Because you know that those guys were what?
1: Ghostbusters.
2: You are awesome at the game called Take This Job and Name It. That's right, you won.
0: Oh my God. By the way, did you know that on this day in 1984... Ray Parker Jr. started a 3-week run at number one with that Ghostbuster song.
1: Oh, I did not know that.
0: It was a summertime blockbuster, not a Halloween movie.
1: Oh, interesting.
0: Thank you. She said interesting.
2: And did you know that Matty Paycheck, I'm the nephew of Johnny Paycheck, had a big hit with Take This.

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1: Have you ever met you?
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7: 95 southbound under the speed limit for the most part from before Smithfield Ave through the merge with 146 south. You're all backed up on the ramp to 195 east, and it's a heavy ride past 117 heading towards Route 4. 95 northbound gets pretty heavy past Route 10 in Cranston. You got brake lights around the Thurber's Avenue curb. Crashes just about cleared northbound past 195 in the shoulder. 195 eastbound slow from 95 to the Washington Bridge. Westbound is slow this side of the state line out past Broadway. I'm Robin Murphy with your right now traffic.
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2: It's Kristen.
0: Hi, Kristen. Where are you from?
2: I'm calling from Westport, Massachusetts.
0: Kristen, do you know the win, lose, or drive greeting?
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0: That was gorgeous. Maddie, high marks, right?
3: I would give it a good grade, but I'm highly sedated, so I'm not quite sure what just happened.
0: Okay, so just follow me.
3: Okay.
0: That was excellent.
3: Excellent job.
0: Kristen, it sounds like you're driving right now.
2: I am.
0: So unlike Maddie, we hope that you're not heavily sedated.
2: I am not, but I am super happy to have qualified this morning.
0: You have, and you're also getting WaterWiz tickets and Block Island Ferry passes, too, for all your troubles in talking to Maddie.
2: Thank you.
3: Could you maybe swing by the station and drive me home at the end of the show?
0: Who knows? Maybe in a month from now, she can pick you up in our new Lincoln that she wins from Flood Lincoln of Narragansett.
3: Yeah.
0: Woo-hoo. Way to go, Kristen. And we'll get another qualifier between 1 and 2 today. Then again, between 5 and 6 with Vic. 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
3: Bam, bam, Maddie B. sedated.
0: I don't think that's what the Ramones intended. Bam, bam, bam, bam. You know what we need to do, though? I know that we've got like the Journey national keyword coming up here in a little bit, but before we get there, okay, we have to go through some of the Heather and Maddie Olympics votes that have come through in the last hour.
3: Yes, like many great athletes throughout the centuries, since ancient Greece, when people first ran against each other, these two warriors step into the Olympic battlefield, but this time they're going to eat ice cream.
0: Do you think back in ancient Greek times, they had the option, would you like a cone or a cup for your ice cream?
3: Yes, absolutely they had that option, and then they ate so much. That's why we have the vomitorium, invented by the Greeks.
0: Great.
3: They were all lactose intolerant,
0: sometimes,
3: as it turns out.
0: I hate myself for asking questions.
3: Yep, you asked. Okay. Of course, the people of Pompeii, as we know...
0: I'm going to cut you off right now.
3: ...were all killed when the hot fudge maker...
0: Mic off for a second. Just listen, we need you to help us decide. You have an hour left. Team Heather, you go to an ice cream stand, you're getting a cup of ice cream. Team Maddie, you're getting a cone. Now, we realize that some of you have chimed in this morning and you say, I'm Team Heather, but I like a cone on top. That is not choosing.
3: That's right.
0: That's doing both.
3: Or even if you say, I wear a cone bra, does not count.
0: Right.
3: Madonna's
0: out.
3: Don't want to hear from you.
0: Okay. So... choose one. What's your favorite? What do you do most often? There's people that are like, well, if it's hot outside, I'll go with a cup. And if it's cooler outside, I'll go with a cone. This isn't helpful in helping us with the Olympics. We understand that you have that opinion, but if you want your vote to be counted, you have to pick a side.
3: That's right.
0: 401-272-5483. You can text us there. You can go on Facebook and Instagram. And less than an hour from now, we'll announce a winner. I will say, and I don't know if this is going to sway any voting today, that Team Maddie is gaining on Team Heather for the yearly total so far.
3: That's a good thing, not a bad thing.
0: Or it's a bad thing, not a good thing. You decide. 401-272-5483. Heather and Maddie Olympics on Light 105. Team Heather loves the cup. Team Maddie, you're a cone man.
3: Think of the people of Pompeii.
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4: 195 westbound, slow going before the East Shore Expressway overpass, heading out past Broadway. Eastbound, still under the speed limit over the highway and out past Gano Street. 95 northbound, crash being cleared at the Thurber's Avenue curve. Left shoulder, just a little bit heavy through there. Northbound, also watch for residual heaviness hopping onto 295 north there in Warwick. 95 southbound, heavy but moving from before Smithfield Ave into downtown Providence. I'm Robin Murphy with your right now traffic.
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1: We want you to win because that means you get to fly to the U.S. city of your choice to go see Journey on their final Frontier tour. At least they say it's their last tour, so we'll see. But the word is Waze, and not in the direction app kind of way, like in the separate Waze kind of way. W-A-Y-S. 95819 is where you're sending it. It's a 5-digit short code that works just like a phone number. Don't let that confuse you. 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Maddie, please give us a sentence for the word Waze so everyone gets it.
2: It's all right. It's all right. It's all right. She moves in mysterious ways.
1: That's you too, not Journey.
2: Oh.
1: Again, you don't understand the assignment. 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
3: It's a better song.
1: Good. We're going to fight in the parking lot.
2: It's all right. I'm Irish. I can fight.
1: We're 3 songs away from Heather's in Hollywood and giving away tickets to the Cher show.

0: It is now 9:10. We're about to go to Hollywood. I've got a bunch of stories lined up that I want to share with you. Ha ha, speaking of share, we do have tickets for the share show. I'll give you a keyword in just minutes. But Maddie, we got a text this morning from one Jack Perry, who said that he was hoping we could give a shout out to Bay State Physical Therapy in Bedford, Massachusetts, because they're listening to Light 105. So I feel like we should probably do that, right?
1: Fine.
0: What? Why are you against it?
1: We have a strict no shout out policy on this show.
0: I don't think that's true at all.
1: What was her name again?
0: The Bay State Physical Therapy in Bedford, Mass.
1: See, Bay State Physical Therapy is just looking for us to say their name to give Bay State Physical Therapy a shout out. And
0: right.
1: I refuse
0: right.
1: to just say Bay State Physical Therapy
0: right.
1: and keep saying their name, because that would be going against the law.
0: And their student who's doing a clinical there right now named Jack Perry. I mean, why would we pay attention to him at all?
1: That's exactly right.
0: Mm. All right. I'm glad we've had this.
1: Glad combo. We didn't say it.
2: Now, here's Heather's in Hollywood on Light 105.
0: All right. So Brad Pitt is in the news. And the reason why is because he's finally admitted that his sobriety has ended. Because he was trying to be sober for a while. He was running into some troubles. And so he needed to tell everybody that he has been drinking again.
1: I guess we have a lot more in common than just our looks.
0: Okay. Is that you trying to say that you are also drinking again?
1: No comment.
0: Okay. Well, listen.
1: Been a tough couple months for your boy.
0: Okay. Well, you know, he says he has it under control.
1: So do I. There.
0: And during Win, Lose, or Drive, you also said that you were heavily sedated. So maybe there's a little bit of a...
1: Stop judging me!
0: He was seen drinking at the Taylor Swift and Travis Kelce wedding. And so he's had to tell everyone, you know what? Like, I'm drinking again, but I have it under control and I'm all good. So thank you for caring about me.
1: This is something I know a little bit about. Some people...
0: Yes.
1: Can
0: yes.
1: have a drinking problem and then stop for a time and then control it later.
0: Yeah.
1: Other people cannot.
0: Okay.
1: If they have that one drink again, they're done.
0: All right.
1: Lost it. And you know, and there is, because I know people who have successfully done it. Now, there's different bars for everybody. And I don't mean bars like you go into a drink. I mean, there's a different bar for everybody in terms of what they can control, what they can't. Maybe
0: right.
1: he can have a few drinks the rest of his life, and maybe that was a stressful time in his life and he was out of control. Who knows?
0: If you're wondering the source of his pain and why he had been doing all the things that he had been doing before, he just simply said family stuff.
1: Yep.
0: I think we can all relate to that as well.
1: Yep.
0: Anyway, his upcoming Netflix film is called The Adventures of Cliff Booth, and it hits IMAX theaters November 25th before streaming in December.
1: Now, that's the character from Once Upon a Time in Hollywood, I believe.
0: Cliff Booth, yeah.
1: And it's funny, I remember talking about that movie, and
0: yeah.
1: I said something the effect of, I could watch Brad Pitt just drive around in a convertible car for 3 hours.
0: Yeah.
1: And it looks like my wishes come true.
0: Right, right. And a lot of people's wishes.
1: Uh-huh.
0: All right, let's move on to Anne Hathaway, who has caused a bit of a stir. Now, remember hearing that she was pregnant, right?
1: Yeah.
0: After The Devil Wears Prada and all the press that she was doing, and she's having another baby. She's got a 10-year-old and a 6-year-old, and she's 43 years old, and she's having another baby. So she was on the red carpet promoting The End of Oak Street, which is her latest movie. And she wore an outfit that reveals to everyone that she is, in fact, pregnant. And she's not just making it up for publicity. So her dress, or really the shirt that had a very long train in the back but was very short, revealed the baby bump. And then you can see that she's wearing like jeans underneath. And so this has obviously caused quite a stir, because it's somebody being very out in the open with her belly. I had you look at it, Maddie, and you cannot do it.
1: Yeah.
0: This is not your thing to look at pregnant bellies. And it's specifically, what, the belly button? Like, look at you. You can't even think about it right. Have another sip. You'll be fine.
1: way. She looks great.
0: When did you start drinking? When people made me look at Anne Hathaway's belly.
1: That's exactly right.
0: She actually looks adorable, but that wouldn't be my choice of outfit either. When I was pregnant, I definitely like to cover it up. But whatever.
1: There's a Maddie Minute brewing.
0: Yes, there is. We mentioned this earlier, but I feel like it's worth mentioning again. They've just announced that Rhode Island Comic Con will have Graham McTavish as a guest this year. He's from Outlander, and I'm very excited about it. You also know him from House of the Dragon. You know him from Lord of the Rings. You know him, Maddie, from Rambo. And we are going to have him in the studio prior to Rhode Island Comic Con. I'm very excited about that. And he has an alcohol company, which actually might interest you.
1: Hey, welcome to the studio, Graham. I'm Maddie.
0: And it's McTavish, and it's awesome. And so we'll be talking more about that as well.
1: It's going to be very hard for me to say his name without sounding tipsy. Graham McTavish.
0: Right, exactly.
1: Welcome, Graham McTavish.
0: It's exciting. I'm excited about it.
1: I'm working excited.
0: All right. So tickets to the Cher show. Would you like to go see the show at the Marilyn Rodman Performing Arts Center? I went behind the scenes this past weekend, met with Johnny and the folks at Emerald City Theatrical, and it was awesome. More videos to come as I tried on a Bob Mackie outfit worn by someone who performed in the Broadway production of the Cher show.
1: Yeah.
0: All of that is exciting. If you'd like to win a pair of tickets, I want you to text the word BELIEVE right now to 401-272-5483. BELIEVE. Do you believe in love? Right?
1: And then you'll
0: Do you believe in life after love? Yeah, that's it.
1: Okay.
0: 401-272-5483.
1: All right.
0: All right.
1: Good job.
0: Do you believe that Maddie can stop drinking from that big cup of his today?
1: It's just water.
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1: Hazy sunshine for today. Very warm and humid. High temperatures this afternoon topping out in the upper 80s. The humidity will start to drop later in the afternoon and towards evening. Tonight, partly cloudy. Late night temperature down to 65. Early morning clouds for Wednesday giving way to sunshine. Not as warm and less humid. Highs around 85. And on Thursday, a mix of clouds and sun. A few scattered showers. High temperatures in the middle 80s. I'm 12 News Chief Meteorologist Tony Petrarca for Light 105.
2: It is now 80 degrees, 923 at Light 105. Hey, Maddie, congratulations to Sam in East Providence, the winner of tickets to see the Cher show at the Marilyn Rodman Performing Arts Center in Foxborough. We'll have more tickets tomorrow to give away, and stay tuned for another video coming with behind the scenes at the Cher show with me.
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0: Green Day on Light 105 with Heather and Maddie. I just saw a picture flash up on the TV screen. We've got the news on in here, and it showed the Narragansett Town Beach that's looking rather nice this morning. A beautiful place. Maybe you're listening to us from the beach, so we want to give you a little hello. I know you're like anti-shout-out and stuff, Maddie, but, you know, just happenstance to be hanging out listening to Heather and Maddie while you're at the beach right now. That's kind of cool.
1: All right.
0: Thank you.
1: I'll accept it.
0: We are in the middle of the Heather and Maddie Olympics. We need you to let your vote be known. 401-272-5483. That's where you can text us. When it comes to getting ice cream in the summertime, specifically, you're going to the ice cream stand. Are you going to get your ice cream in a cone? Then you're on Team Maddie. If you're going to get it in a cup, then you're on Team Heather. We both have presented our cases, our sides, our reasoning. You guys have definitely let us know your vote earlier this morning, but we've got about 10 minutes left, and then we're going to declare a winner. It's anyone's game at this point.
1: Well, I'll tell you what.
0: What?
1: We all win.
0: Why do we all win?
1: Something
0: because
1: about
0: we're
1: ice cream.
0: Having ice cream.
1: That's right.
0: Okay. Mm-hmm. Did I lose you this morning?
1: No, I'm processing.
0: Oh, what are you processing?
1: This story.
0: Like what story?
1: Well, story I thought you would like.
0: Okay. Is it about ice cream?
1: It's about dogs.
0: Oh, one of my other favorite topics.
1: I'm trying to understand it because it's science.
0: Okay. Well, fill me in and we'll all try and dissect it together.
1: She blinded me with science.
0: I agree. That's a good song.
1: And should this story.
0: Okay.
1: You ready?
0: Yeah, I'm so ready.
1: Now, we have talked in the past on this very program.
0: Yes.
1: That dogs cue into emotional intelligence with humans. They
0: yes.
1: are tapped into our moods, our vibes.
0: Without a doubt, they pick up on everything, I think.
1: An incredibly groundbreaking new study published this week, August of 2026. Confirms, according to these scientists, that not only can dogs tell if you're upset, sad, whatever, probably the P

0: their brains associated with higher cognitive function and reward processing. In other words, they got happy quickly, lit up. Their brains lit up in that happy area. So they see a smile,
1: right,
0: and they got happy really fast.
1: I'm now, sure they tried that switcheroo thing that you do to dogs where you say really nice things, but you say it in an authoritative voice.
0: Mm.
1: You know, where you go, you're a good boy. You're right. A good boy.
0: Right.
1: And then they are like, wait a second. It's usually like, you're a good boy. You're a good boy.
0: And vice versa. You could smile and go, I'm going to do you harm.
1: Right.
0: Which is actually how I met Colleen.
1: You ate yourself right now and love yourself at the same time. I'm not sure how to read it.
0: Nailed it. Okay.
1: Okay.
0: They also did it with angry faces with humans.
1: Okay.
0: And the dogs, according to the scientists, they believe they picked it up.
1: Without even having to say anything.
0: Mm-hmm.
1: Just the facial expressions.
0: That's right.
1: You know what?
0: That's right.
1: I'm not surprised by any of this. I know my dogs pay so much attention to me all the time.
0: Yeah.
1: Like, they're always looking at me. Sometimes I'll be across the room and I'm doing some work and I want to finish what I'm doing because I'm sitting in front of my laptop. And I know that if I make eye contact with them, they'll think that, like, something's about to happen. So, like,
0: Scott included.
1: Yeah, exactly.
0: Right.
1: So, like, I'll, like, stay on target. Don't look away from the screen, but I want to. And then I'll just, like, I won't move my head, but I'll dart my eyes over. And they're just waiting.
0: Yeah.
1: They're waiting for some sign. So imagine when I look their way and smile, they're like, oh my God, she's about to feed me.
0: Yeah, so they broke it up into three main angry, scared, sad were the three that they believe that dogs could get from facial expressions, which is incredible.
1: It is incredible. They just pay attention to so much.
0: Mm-hmm.
1: You know how, like, we hear those stories about dogs that they can pick up on whether or not you're about to have a medical incident, right?
0: Mm-hmm. Yes, yes.
1: And so sometimes the dog will, like, pay extra attention to me when I'm leaving for work, and I go, do you know what's about to happen right now?
0: Yeah, right.
1: Should I not be leaving the house?
0: Am I okay?
1: Jet, should I drive on 95? I don't know.
0: When you think about it, they're kind of like a little emotion machines. It's like what they do. Everything is based on being satiated in the moment. They're like toddlers, you know what I mean? Like, what's the next thing?
1: You know, I often think about this when it comes to dogs. One of my greatest wishes is that they could talk.
0: Yeah.
1: I really, like, if I had, if I could go do, like, a sit down with God one day, I'd be like, all right, can you cure cancer and please, please make dogs be able to talk?
0: That's coming also. That company is doing the thing where the dogs can talk.
1: Oh, right. Like an AI
0: they wear
1: type thing.
0: Yeah, they wear a collar.
1: Well, it's in the movie Up, didn't they?
0: Exactly right. Like, we did that story right here on this program. There's a product coming out.
1: Right.
0: People have already pre-ordered it to the tune of like $2 million or something worth of these things. Allegedly, based on pattern behavior, your dog will be able to say, like, I want to go for a walk.
1: I also think, though, that maybe we don't want it. Like, I wish for it. I wish for it so badly. But then he'll be like, Janice, that outfit. What is going on there?
0: Exactly. And you'll be like, shut up, dog.

0: Make that change. We talked about this a little earlier. Michael Jackson, the biopic called Michael. That movie is available now on the Stars app if you happen to have that. We're Heather and Maddie on Light 105. Couple things that we need to do before we get out of here. And one of them is to reveal the winner of the Heather and Maddie Olympics. About 2.5 hours ago, we introduced you to the debate today, which has to do about how you eat ice cream. Maybe you do that a lot more in the summertime. I know New England is very big on ice cream, and we also do it year-round. It's not just the summertime treat. Ice cream is loved by many in this area all year round. Are you going to have a cone with your ice cream? Then you're on Team Maddie. If you're going to have it in a cup because you like it nice and neat and not to drip everywhere, and sometimes you like it a little melted before you start eating it, then yeah, Team Heather. We got a lot of votes. A lot of votes today.
1: Oh, Facebook, goodness, right out of the gate.
0: Instagram, text lines 401-272-5483. I've tallied up all the social media votes. Maddie, you have tackled the text line and the calls that came through. And what did you find?
1: Once again, the text line in these wild variations of runs. I'd be down 6. You'd be up 7. I'd be down 3. You'd be up 2. Just constant change throughout the morning. But at the end of the day, on the text line, I had you by 6 votes.
0: That I won by 6?
1: No, I won by 6. I'm sorry.
0: Okay.
1: Like, I got you by 6.
0: Gotcha.
1: Yeah.
0: Okay. Team Maddie, the cone heads.
1: Cone warriors, yeah.
0: Yeah.
1: Cone heads, excellent.
0: Cone heads.
1: Thank you.
0: Are up. You're up 6.
1: My head is a little conical shaped, much now, like Bigfoot.
0: I use Gemini to tally up all the votes on Facebook and Instagram because it's a lot. Mm-hmm. And I wrote, who wins today's debate, Heather or Maddie? And Gemini answered, obviously Team Heather takes the win no matter what Maddie is trying to argue today. Heather's logic always reigns supreme in the Heather and Maddie Olympics.
1: Once again, can't trust evil AI.
0: So then I actually inputted all the votes, taking away the opinion of this computer. And it says, well, looks like the Light 105 listeners had plenty to say about the great cone versus cup debate. And here's how the number shook out. A lot of people, 7 people, are on Team Ben, the best of both worlds, rebels, cup with a cone on top, or a waffle bowl. So all those votes, we're going to take them now and throw them in the trash.
1: Yes.
0: Because they are not applicable to today's debate.
1: We told you that, but people still want to waste the votes. Now I know how politicians feel.
0: Yeah. Interestingly enough, the findings are absolutely tied.
1: Wow.
0: We're at a tie on social.
1: That's incredible.
0: And since you're up by 6 votes on the text lines, that's a win for Team Maddie.
2: Team Maddie.
0: Once again, Team Maddie, you're on a tear.
2: Team Maddie.
1: From Madonna's bra to Dan Aykroyd's SNL character, Coneheads unite.
0: Yes.
1: It is a good day to be a cone fan.
0: Yeah.
1: And probably a Cohen, C-O-E-N,
2: Team Maddie.
1: Or C-O-H-E-N.
0: I mean, we could be here all day.
1: Right. A cone is a cone is a Cohen.
0: So listen, congratulations, Team Maddie.
1: Why doesn't a guy named Cohen open a ice cream shop and call it Cone's Cones?
0: Maybe there is.
1: Cohen's Cones.
0: I'll put that in Gemini when I'm done yelling at it.
2: Team Maddie.
1: Thank you, everyone. Enjoy your ice creams.
0: All right.
1: And
0: yeah.
1: Don't forget your Lactaid.
0: Okay.
1: Maybe
0: thank
1: that's
0: you
1: just
0: very
1: me.
0: Much.
1: Okay.
0: Let's do text of the day.
1: Fine then.
3: We love every text we say on Heather and Matt. Hey, that's why it's the text of the day.
1: Brought to you by the Center for Kendall Syndrome. Hi, I'm Addie Blake, and I'm not just a spokesken. I'm also a client. Call 1-888-KEN because you deserve more than just a bump. Okay, Heather, text of the day was no hands, no question. No question. Diego, who texted early when I was telling my tale about having to go through the dramatic stress of making dinner for my family by taking the meal that you made and sloughing it off to Max and then going golfing and then just coming home and eating. Diego texted in, Diego in Providence. Maddie, you are the man I strive to be. Teach me, Maddie.
0: Wow.
1: Well, Diego, I might be holding a TED Talk very soon on how to do these things and still somehow get credit. And thank you to all of you on the text line who went and looked at the picture of the dinner that I slaved over last night.
0: That's the baked ziti tray that I made for you, that I gave to you to bring home for your wife. You slaved over that, yeah.
1: So many lovely comments of support for me. Let me just give you a couple. Michelle, Maddie, you really step up when needed. Anne-Marie, I'd be exhausted too. Maria, proud of you, Matt. What a busy day. I don't know how you do it all.
0: Oh, my God.
1: And Gary, wow, I'm very impressed. Leadership at its best.
0: Wow. Unbelievable.
1: Someone did. Michael said, well done, Heather.
0: So you played golf while I made the ziti. Your son heated it up, and you just ate it. But you are the hero here.
1: When you put it like that, it sounds bad.
0: All right. Becca's coming up next in for Amy Ponce. She's got a lot of fun planned for you, including more Journey keywords, Vic Edwards as well. Oh, and Vic is going to be at Wendy's today. All the details are on our Facebook page. You can check that out from noon to 2. There's like a grand opening of a Wendy's.
1: I like me some Wendy's. Remember they came out with those nugs and they brought them in here?
0: Yep. Those maybe Vic good. Will bring you home some.
1: Yeah, Vic, if you're listening, bring me some nugs.
0: All right.
1: Leave Uncle Matty some nugs.
0: By the way, I also just quickly looked it up. Cohen's Cones in Nova Scotia.
1: Oh, I should have known, my Canadian friends. Well
0: you
1: done.
0: You should have known about Cohen's Cones.
1: Stay gold.
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0: 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I'm in for Amy today, weather-wise. Mainly sunny and warm, highs mid to upper 80s. 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

Hey, it's John Tesh. We know the drive home can be, well, rough. It's why Vic Edwards does the drive at 5 every weekday. It's all upbeat music, some songs you haven't heard in a while, and a lot of energy to help with the commute home. 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
1: Hazy sunshine for today. Very warm and humid. High temperatures this afternoon topping out in the upper 80s. The humidity will start to drop later in the afternoon and towards evening. Tonight, partly cloudy. Late night temperature down to 65. Early morning clouds for Wednesday giving way to sunshine. Not as warm and less humid. Highs around 85. And on Thursday, a mix of clouds and sun. A few scattered showers. High temperatures in the middle 80s. I'm 12 News Chief Meteorologist Tony Petrarca for Light 105.

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1: Meet one-year-old Mayo the cat. Gorgeous, lovable, and a perfect addition to your home. The Rhode Island SPCA says that Mayo also likes some serious playtime and is a total predator. He does need some vet care, though, so if you can find a space in your home for Mayo, rispca.org.

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1: Hazy sunshine for today. Very warm and humid. High temperatures this afternoon topping out in the upper 80s. The humidity will start to drop later in the afternoon and towards evening. Tonight, partly cloudy. Late night temperature down to 65. Early morning clouds for Wednesday giving way to sunshine. Not as warm and less humid. Highs around 85. And on Thursday, a mix of clouds and sun. A few scattered showers. High temperatures in the middle 80s. I'm 12 News Chief Meteorologist Tony Petrarca for Light 105.

0: Vogue. 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
1: 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It's Becca. I'm in for Amy today. It is time for the 90s at noon. And of course, taking those requests, you can text me at 272-LITE. That's 272-5483. Shout out to Megan, working really hard in Johnston. She wanted to hear it. TLC, Unpretty. It's Light 105.

Light 105. Now, I've been to so many concerts. I've been very blessed to have been able to see some of my favorites live. Still have yet to see Alanis Morissette. Hopefully that changes in October when she's live at Mohegan Sun.

0: Light 105, it's Becca. I'm in for Amy, wrapping up today's 90s at Noon with some Alanis Morissette. And you learn Alanis, as I mentioned, is part of Mohegan Sun's birthday celebration in October. She's going to be live on October 2nd, and I've never seen her. I'm a huge fan. I've been lucky enough working in radio to have seen so many artists I love, but never Alanis. So I'm going to try to make it on October 2nd to see her live at Mohegan Sun. We've got more coming up on Light 105.
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1: Hazy sunshine for today. Very warm and humid. High temperatures this afternoon topping out in the upper 80s. The humidity will start to drop later in the afternoon and towards evening. Tonight, partly cloudy. Late night temperature down to 65. Early morning clouds for Wednesday giving way to sunshine. Not as warm and less humid. Highs around 85. And on Thursday, a mix of clouds and sun. A few scattered showers. High temperatures in the middle 80s. I'm 12 News Chief Meteorologist Tony Petrarca for Light 105.

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I'm in for Amy. 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

0: Late 105, Dave Matthews Band, they're only stopping at 6 places this fall. 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

Hello, it's John Tesh. You know, it's the end of the day, you're tired, and you need help keeping your brain sharp until 5 p.m. I have the solution. 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

Blake 105, it's Becca. I'm in for Amy. I'm also a member of the Roger Williams Park Zoo. And if you are, don't forget, member appreciation days are here. Today, you can ride the carousel for just $1. 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

0: 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Coming up, your chance to qualify for win, lose, or drive. 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And when we answer, you have to shout, "Hey, Light 105, I want to win a new Lincoln." And if you nail that, you'll be qualified to win a car. 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
2: 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Play nine holes. Not very well, by the way. I mean, who could expect me to play well under those circumstances?
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3: Meet Elway, a 4-year-old tan American pit bull terrier at the Rhode Island SPCA. 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
3: Hazy sunshine for today. Very warm and humid. High temperatures this afternoon topping out in the upper 80s. The humidity will start to drop later in the afternoon and towards evening. Tonight, partly cloudy. Late night temperature down to 65. Early morning clouds for Wednesday giving way to sunshine. Not as warm and less humid. Highs around 85. And on Thursday, a mix of clouds and sun. A few scattered showers. High temperatures in the middle 80s. I'm 12 News Chief Meteorologist Tony Petrarca for Light 105.

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We take our music seriously. 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

Light 105, it's Becca. I'm in for Amy Ponce this week. Shouting out my mother-in-law, Sheila, in East Providence. She is celebrating a birthday today. We celebrated her over the weekend by surprising her. And no, she did not know about it beforehand. She was genuinely surprised. Happy birthday to my mother-in-law, Sheila, a.k.a. Nana. We love you very much. Here's the weekend on Light 105.

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0: We're Heather and Maddie. Tomorrow's Wednesday. That means the Heather Games, a Maddie Minute, the Wheel of Fun, Win, Lose, or Drive, tickets to the Cher Show during Heather's in Hollywood at 9:10. Have I missed anything?
1: Oh, yes.
0: What?
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0: 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Heather and Maddie tomorrow on Light 105.

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I'm in for Amy today. Getting ready to get on out of here. Vic Edwards is coming up next, and he's got your next shot at win, lose, or drive just after 5, where you could qualify to win a brand new car from Flood Lincoln of Narragansett and Light 105. 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

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Here's this hour's keyword to win a trip to see Journey live.

Cause I gotta have faith. Ooh, I gotta have faith. Cause I gotta have faith. Live 105, I'm Vic Edwards. Thanks to everybody that stopped by Wendy's today, 1392 Atwood Avenue in Johnston. The grand opening of a brand new Wendy's. Go there tonight for dinner. What do you say? You

ground. Karma's on your scent like a bounty hunter. 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Sweet like justice, karma is a queen. Karma takes all my friends to the summit. Karma is the guy on the screen.

0: 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Time for a clue to help you answer Vic's impossible question. Yesterday, day one of a brand new question that must make today day two. And here's our first clue. If you have one, no one may know it. That is today's clue. Be listening for the question coming up at 4:10 this afternoon. If you answer the question, you will win a $105 gift card courtesy of our friends at Rhode Island Credit Union.
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7: Good Tuesday afternoon to you. Right now, 195 East from 95 to the Washington Bridge is stop and go. It's a bit slow. 610 connector inbound between Toby Street and 95. Same goes for 195 West from the Wampanoag Trail to the Washington Bridge. 10 minutes is your ride. 95 North from Jefferson Boulevard up to 195. 95 South is a bit different. Only going to take you a couple of minutes to get from the 610 connector to 195. 146 South from Admiral Street to 95 is a quick tap of the brake. Same goes for Route 4 North between Frenchtown Road and the Middle Road overpass. I'm John Laurenti with you right now. Traffic.
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11: It's Heather and Maddie, and here's info on our furry friend of the week.
12: Meet one-year-old Mayo the cat. 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The Rhode Island SPCA says that Mayo also likes some serious playtime and is a total predator. He does need some vet care, though, so if you can find a space in your home for Mayo, rispca.org.
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1: Hazy sunshine for today. Very warm and humid. High temperatures this afternoon topping out in the upper 80s. The humidity will start to drop later in the afternoon and towards evening. Tonight, partly cloudy. Late night temperature down to 65. Early morning clouds for Wednesday giving way to sunshine. Not as warm and less humid. Highs around 85. And on Thursday, a mix of clouds and sun. A few scattered showers. High temperatures in the middle 80s. I'm 12 News Chief Meteorologist Tony Petrarca for Light 105.

Light 105, I'm Vic Edwards. Yes, I missed the journey keyword at 3 o'clock. I got in late from Wendy's, but I will have it for you in 7 minutes.

Live 105, I'm Vic Edwards. So I got in a little bit late today because, I was eating food at Wendy's. That's right. We were at Wendy's this afternoon, as you probably know, from noon to 2. We had a great time, ate lots of food, had to have a Frosty, did that. And I look up and it's like, I'm going to be late. So I missed the keyword, but have no fear. I have it right now. All right. The keyword for this hour, the national keyword in the Journey Flyaway contest is fall. F-A-L-L. And all you have to do is text that word right now to 95819. The word again is fall. F-A-L-L. And the text in number 95.

0: 800-585-8819. You're going to be in the running to win a trip to see Journey. That's right, on their Final Frontiers tour. And you get to pick the tour city, right? You get to pick the city of your choice. We'll fly you there. You're going to get a hotel accommodations, a VIP package with exclusive tour posters and merchandise. Of course, two tickets to see Journey live in concert. And the next keyword, I will have it for you, I promise, at 6 o'clock later on today here on Light 105.
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2: 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I mean, this was so stressful. Play nine holes. Not very well, by the way. I mean, who could expect me to play well under those circumstances?
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5: 610 connector inbound between Toby Street and 95 is stop and go. Same goes for 195 East from 95 to the Washington Bridge. 195 West from the Wampanoag Trail to Gaino is slow. You're looking at a 5-minute ride. 95 North from Route 10 to 195. You can cut that time in half. 95 South from Smithfield Ave to 195. Route 4 North between Tower Hill Road and Oak Hill Road is a quick tap of the brakes. 24 South and Raynham from 495 to 140 is sluggish. I'm John Laurenti with you right now, traffic.
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0: We're Heather and Maddie. Tomorrow's Wednesday. That means the Heather Games, a Maddie Minute, the Wheel of Fun, Win, Lose, or Drive, tickets to the Cher Show during Heather's in Hollywood at 9:10. 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
1: Oh, yes.
0: What?
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5: 610 connector inbound between Toby Street and 95 is stop and go. Same goes for 195 East from 95 to the Washington Bridge. 195 West from the Wampanoag Trail to Gaino is slow. You're looking at a five-minute ride, 95 North from Route 10 to 195. You can cut that time in half. 95 South from Smithfield Ave to 195. Route 4 North between Tower Hill Road and Oak Hill Road is a quick tap of the brakes. 24 South and Raynham from 495 to 140 is sluggish. I'm John Laurenti with you right now traffic.
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3: 12 News Chief Meteorologist Tony Petrocca says increasing clouds tonight, late night lows in the mid-60s, morning clouds tomorrow, then afternoon sunshine, not as humid, temperatures in the mid-80s, right now 84 in Providence.

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0: All right, here we go. Vic's impossible question. Let's get an answer. Hi there. What's your name?
1: Hi, Donna.
0: Hi, Donna. You are the correct caller. Congratulations.
1: And you, thank you.
0: You're welcome. That means you get to try and answer Vic's impossible question. And Donna, if you answer it, you're going to win a $105 gift card courtesy of Rhode Island Credit Union. Are you ready, Donna?
1: I am.
0: Here is the question. Only 6% of people have one of these. What is it?
1: Well, I only got one clue, but I'm going to guess an attic.
0: An attic. That is an excellent guess, but that is not the answer I'm looking for. I'm so sorry.
1: Okay.
0: Hey, listen, tomorrow I'll be back, and hopefully you'll be listening at 3:10 for a clue, and you can try again at 4:10 tomorrow, okay?
1: All right. Thank you very much.
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6: 610 connector inbound between Route 10 and Dean Street is stop and go. Same goes for 195 East from 95 to the Washington Bridge. 95 North, you're looking at a 5-minute ride from Route 10 to 195. Same goes for 95 South from Smithfield Ave to 195. Route 4 North is a bit slow from West Allenton Road to Oak Hill Road. 195 West from Pawtucket Ave to Warren Ave is heavy, and 24 South from 495 to 140 is a 5-minute ride. I'm John Laurenti with you right now, traffic.
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0: 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The Jeffrey Osborne Celebrity Classic is coming up September 14th and 15th at the Quidnesic Country Club in North Kingstown.
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Like 105 on Vic Edwards. Perhaps you're planning a cross-country drive someday. Never stop in Wyoming. Wyoming has the highest concentration of known serial killers in the country, followed by Alaska, Oregon, Montana, and Missouri. Stay away. Wow, I never would have guessed Wyoming. The states with the lowest amount of serial killers: Minnesota, Pennsylvania, and New York. See, I thought New York would be number one.

0: Light 105, The Drive at 5, and Vic Edwards later on this hour. Listen for the cue to call in and qualify yourself to win that 2-year lease on a brand new Lincoln from Flood Lincoln in Narragansett. I will give you the clue, or the cue, I should say, to call in. So stand by for that. So when you go to New Hampshire and Delaware, what do you do there? Well, apparently you consume alcohol. New Hampshire and Delaware lead the nation in alcohol consumption. Congratulations. I know where I'm going next on vacation.
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3: Cruiser in the process of clearing an accident. We have 95 South at the 610 connector. The left lane is blocked. 195 East from 95 to the Washington Bridge is stop and go. 146 South from Admiral Street to 95 is also stop and go. Route 4 North from South County Trail to 95 is a 5-minute ride. Same goes for 195 West from Pawtucket Ave to Warren Ave. 95 North between Route 10 and 195 is 15 minutes. 95 South between Smithfield Ave and 195 is 20 due to that accident. I'm John Laurenti with your Right Now Traffic.
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1: 12 News, Chief Meteorologist Tony Petracca says increasing clouds tonight. Late night lows in the mid-60s. Morning clouds tomorrow, then afternoon sunshine. Not as humid. Temperatures are going to be in the mid-80s. Right now we have 82.

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1: 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Congratulations. What is your name?
2: Thank you. My name is Cindy.
1: Well, Cindy, you are qualified to win a 2-year lease on a brand new Lincoln from Flood Lincoln in Narragansett. And you also won a pair of tickets to ride the Block Island Ferry and a pair of tickets to WaterWiz Cape Cod. Congratulations, Cindy. Way to go. Good job.
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0: Light 105 on Vic Edwards. Well, Cindy got through. She qualified in the win, lose, or drive contest. She's qualified now for that 2-year lease on a brand new Lincoln from Flood Lincoln in Narragansett. All right, let's change pace just a little bit. I have a pair of tickets to give away right now to see the very funny comedian Ilana Glazer at the Vets on Tuesday, August 18th. That is a week from today. All right, that is a week from today, next week, next Tuesday. So if you can't go, don't call me. All right. A pair of tickets to see Ilana Glazer. All you have to do is be caller number 15 right now at 401-272-LIGHT. That's 401-272-5483. Good luck.
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2: Crews are dealing with a disabled vehicle, 195 West at Broadway. Their left lane is blocked. That has you backed up to Taunton Ave. You're looking at about a 5-minute delay there. You'll have another disabled vehicle. Crews are tending to a medical emergency, 95 North at Route 1. The right lane is blocked. We also have an accident in Raynham, 24 South at Route 44. 146 South between Branch Ave and 95 is stop and go. Same goes for 195 East from 95 to the Washington Bridge. 95 North between Route 10 and 195 is 10 minutes. Same goes for 95 South from School Street to the 610 connector. I'm John Laurenti with you right now, traffic.
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4: At one point or another, I'm willing to bet you've turned to an AI chatbot to ask about something that ails you. But here's something that might surprise you. Your doctor is probably using AI too. In fact, one company, Open Evidence, claims more than 100 million Americans were treated last year by a doctor using its platform. Sure enough, I've been using these tools myself at the hospital, along with many of my peers. We lean on them to keep up with the fire hose of new research, to draft notes, even to write arduous letters to insurance companies. Mostly it's a good thing, frees us up to focus on you. But there are real concerns, especially with regards to your private health information. So I think the question is fair to ask. Are you using AI in my care? Has it been approved? And how do you make sure it's accurate? These are questions you can ask your doctor. I'm Dr. Sanjay Gupta, helping you live a better life.
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Hey, it's John Tesh. 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We take our music seriously. Did you know that a local Rhode Islander schedules our music song by song, hour by hour, day by day? 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
1: Meet one-year-old Mayo the cat. Gorgeous, lovable, and a perfect addition to your home. The Rhode Island SPCA says that Mayo also likes some serious playtime and is a total predator. He does need some vet care, though, so if you can find a space in your home for Mayo, rispca.org.
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1: 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A hot item here at Light 105. Tickets to see Alana Glazer next Tuesday at the Vets Auditorium. Hello, what's your name?
2: Rebecca.
3: Rebecca, you Woo! Are the correct caller. 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
2: That
3: 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Who are you going to bring?
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2: Thank you so much.
3: And tomorrow and Thursday and Friday during the drive at 5, I will have more tickets to give away each weekday. 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
1: 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P-A-R-T-Y. Party. Text that word to 95819. What is the text-in number again, Vic? It is... I always like talking to myself. 95819. All right. The word again is party. And you're going to be qualified to win that trip to see Journey. All right. On their final Frontiers tour. And guess what? You get to pick the tour city of your choice. That is so cool. So text the word party right now to 95819. Your next keyword will be heard tomorrow morning at 9 o'clock with Heather and Maddie right here on Light 105.

Light 105, I'm Vic Edwards, and John Tesh coming up tonight at 7 o'clock. He has intelligence for your life and for mine, too. I could use some of that right now.

0: Hi, we're Heather and Maddie. Tomorrow's Wednesday. That means the Heather Games, a Maddie Minute, the Wheel of Fun, Win, Lose, or Drive, tickets to the Cher Show during Heather's in Hollywood at 9:10. Have I missed anything?
1: Oh, yes.
0: What?
1: The Cher dress I have on under this tracksuit.
0: Holy macaroni. Now, if only I could turn back time and not see that. Heather and Maddie tomorrow on Light 105.

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So if our time is running out, day after day, we'll make the mundane a masterpiece. Oh my, my, oh my, my love, I take one look at you, you're taking me out.

0: Light 105, I'm Vic Edwards. What's for dinner? What are we having for dinner tonight? 71% of moms say they handle the decision of what meals to make each week. And that's pretty much the story in my house. Mrs. Edwards makes all the plans, does the cooking, because I'm here till about 7. And then by the time I get home, it's time to eat. We're hungry. She's hungry. I'm hungry. But she waits for me, which is very nice. I mean, she could make dinner and eat it and just be sitting on the couch when I get home. But she waits for me. What about in your household? Do you do all the meal preparation? And by the way, I don't care what we eat. I will eat pretty much anything. It doesn't matter to me.
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2: Traffic has eased quite considerably. 195 East is stop and go from 95 to the Washington Bridge. You're slow, 195 West from Pawtucket Ave to Taunton Ave. Same goes for 95 South and Branch Ave to 195. 146 South is a bit heavy from Admiral Street to 95. 24 South and Raynham from 495 to 140 is sluggish. Everything else is moving at or near the speed limit. I'm John Laurenti with your Right Now Traffic.
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0: 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The Jeffrey Osborne Celebrity Classic is coming up September 14th and 15th at the Quidnesic Country Club in North Kingstown.
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1: Partly cloudy tonight, according to 12 News Chief Meteorologist Tony Petracca. A late night lows in the mid-60s. Morning clouds tomorrow, then afternoon sunshine. Not as humid. Temperatures in the mid-80s. Right now, 80 in Newport.

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0: 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Be listing at 9 a.m., 11 a.m., 3 p.m., and 6 p.m. And yes, I will have another opportunity for you tomorrow to answer Vic's impossible question and win a $105 gift card courtesy of Rhode Island Credit Union. And yes, I will have a clue at 3:10. 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Answer the question at 4:10. John Tesh coming up next.
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6: Well, as I take my last look at your ride around for tonight, 195 East between 95 and the Washington Bridge is stop and go. 195 West is a bit slow from Broadway to Taunton Ave. 146 South from Admiral Street to 95, seeing some heavy volume. Traffic is moving very well on 95 between Pawtucket and Warwick. Got some light travel on both sides of the 610 connector, and 295 is looking good both ways from Cranston to Cumberland and back.

0: 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I'm John Laurenti with you right now, traffic.
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0: 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I have a question for you. Did you just let out a big old sigh like that? Well, experts are saying you're probably stressed. According to neurologists at UCLA, listen to this, the average person sighs every 5 minutes. Every mammal on the planet sighs, and generally speaking, it's how we all maintain proper lung function and cool the brain. But sighing, it can also be a result of heavy stress, because as you know, when we're stressed, our body releases fight or flight hormones, and that makes our breathing more shallow. So we tend to start sighing more to get more oxygen. In fact, sighing, it can increase by 10 times when you're stressed. It's your body's way of trying to get you to do some deep breathing, which has been shown to calm your heart rate and lower your blood pressure. So if you notice yourself sighing a lot more than usual, check your stress level. You may need to do some extra deep breathing to calm down.
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0: 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What's going on with this timeline shift? 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
2: So here's a headline that got my attention. We have become a society of late bloomers. What does that mean? According to the Wall Street Journal, all those timelines we used to follow, like college right out of high school, marriage after college, your first job, then a house, then kids, everything has been turned around, apparently, and social psychologists believe it's not necessarily a bad thing. Who says you can't become a first-time dad at the age of 50 or graduate from college at 60? But many of us were raised to believe we had to follow a certain script. I lived in that script. Laura Carstensen is director of the Stanford Center on Longevity, and she tells us younger generations are increasingly pushing back, everything from the age they start a full-time job to when they begin saving for retirement, and everything from online degrees to fertility treatments has changed what it means to be middle-aged. We're also living 30 extra years on average over the last century. So Carstensen says, instead of feeling pressure to rush through all the big stuff only to face a long period of unproductivity at the end of our lives, why not spread out the milestones? She believes it's fine to make a timeline that works for you. I believe in this too.
3: Intelligence for your life.
2: Just ahead, if your goal is to live to be 100, new research shows where you choose to live is crucial. I'll share the top factors to look for in your neighborhood that will predict how long you might live. Next.
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5: Partly cloudy tonight and dry. Late night temperature down to 65. Small chance of a shower along the south shore later this evening, but again, otherwise dry. Early morning clouds on Wednesday becoming mostly sunny, turning into a nice day, less humid. Highs around 85. Partly sunny skies on Thursday. A scattered shower or thunderstorm at times. High temps between 80 and 85. Mostly sunny, comfortable on Friday with a high of 82. I'm 12 News Chief Meteorologist Tony Petracca for Light 105.

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2: All right, I want to start this off with a question. Does your neighborhood have what it takes to help you live to be 100? 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Studies show that the more access you have to parks and restaurants and shops that are within walking distance, the longer you'll likely live. 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It's because different generations expose you to a variety of social opportunities. It helps satisfy your brain's craving for novelty. So the more diverse your community's age range, the less likely you'll feel out of touch and alone, and the longer you will likely live.
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1: Meet one-year-old Mayo the cat. 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The Rhode Island SPCA says that Mayo also likes some serious playtime and is a total predator. He does need some vet care, though, so if you can find a space in your home for Mayo, RISPCA.org.

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